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0: Adam William George, 882 Port. 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

0: back to a Harry Kroll or Jeffrey Kroll out of Neenah, Wisconsin.
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0: Carl 132 in neighbor problem.
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0: 1024 Hunt Avenue. 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The people in apartment 1 keep hitting a broom on their ceiling. 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
1: I got him.
2: Two fifty-four.
1: I am 23 at the animal.
2: Copy.

0: Can you check the RP's phone number, please? 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
1: 10-4. It is right. I just try to call him, too. Sometimes it works if we call him and transfer you, but no answer for me either.
0: Did it ring, or did it go right to voicemail?
1: It rings up here.
0: I got it. If you try a couple more times, then you can just send them through if you get through.

0: Because he lived at 915 Central, if you want to swing over there, but no answer from up here yet.
1: Yeah, I'll just do that. You don't have to keep calling things.
0: Okay.
2: Nine to
1: 520.
2: Are you in 232 good out there? Do you need another?
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1: Yeah.
2: I'll be out with the 950 in Central.
1: Copy.

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1: A missing complaint in Area 4 for an adult and a suspicious situation involving Landon Estrada and riding his e-bike on the highway stated that if you try to stop him, you will need backup.
2: 10-4.

0: 479. 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That's going to be Amber Barrett. She probably walked off with Michael Rolton again. Can you find him and add him on the call?
1: 10-4 will do.

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0: 520. I got three juvenile 27.
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1: Go for next.
0: Name will find out. Henry, Union, Edward, Mary, Paul, Frank, Nora, Edward, Robert, first name Bailey, Boy, Adam, Ida, Lincoln, Edward, Young, no middle initial, female, date of birth 8/30/10, 8/30/10.
1: Go for next.
0: Adam, Nora, King, Sam, first name Denise, Zebra, Adam, Nora, Ida, Young, Adam, Henry, no middle initial, date of birth 11/02/2012.
1: Copy. 27 and a half. It's going to be at Prospect and American Drive. There's a piece of wood that's off a truck and is in the intersection.
2: Thanks.

0: 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Are you still on? Go ahead.
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0: Got it.

0: 31さんです。
1: I guess you want to head that way with me?
2: Yeah, I'll head over.
3: The male did toss her gun into the grass.
1: 10-4, do they want us 33 out there?
3: At this point, affirmative, as is just 60 Eagle.
1: Copy.
2: T-35, which call is that for?
3: It's a call that 498 is on.
2: 10-4.

0: No, dude, try to follow. 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
1: All right, cool. Start getting that call. They're at 45 above 41 on the roundabout. Jaden, I think, has got him on a high rise.
0: Very helpful.
2: Javier, I will add you to the suspicious situation.

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0: 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Shirt off. I'm on Highway 60.
1: Copy.
2: Don't go chasing that, though. Very animal with 50.
1: Copy.

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112 and Orion. 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

0: 442, you can blow back on the Juvie to serve it for the log.
1: I'm aboard at 439, just clearing. Do you want another?
2: I'll advise.
0: .442, sorry I didn't specify, it'll be 232's call, it's done.
3: Copy.

0: 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At 817 Dove Street, ERP caught a kitten and is looking for assistance getting it to the Humane Society.
1: Thank you.

0: 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I'll be stopping out with Fuel Liquor. I'll be looking for the driver of this dirt bike thing.
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0: Okay, I've been sitting there doing radar the last hour and it has not been excessively noisy.
1: 10-4.
0: Perfect.
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1: Ever.

0: Yeah, we were just getting more information still. 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There's a lot of yelling, him yelling that he wants to get his stuff. RP's now outside in the front of the house. No injuries or anything.
1: Okay.

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1: 10-4.

0: 9-4-0.
1: Ten four, 147, that comes back to Tyrese on a silver Toyota Corolla. He's in a call, valid, no on some paper.
2: Whatever. 1833, Ashland Ave.
1: Ten four.

0: supervising and holding a harassment complaint, a non-urgent welfare check for a 1096 individual, and a child custody complaint all on the north side.
1: Yeah, I didn't want to refer to it.
0: Copy.

0: Oh, God, I'm sorry, I'm sorry, I'm sorry, I'm sorry.
1: Usually the child has seen public
2: copy.

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2: Copy.

0: Karen from that neighbor problem on Village Lane is calling. Do you want me to send her through quick or send you her phone number?
1: Yeah, you can send her through. Dispatch, you can short phone this out. I'd make phone contact with Jacob. Answer his questions all as well.
0: Okay.
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0: Can I get an ambulance down from the Nash Dam, not emergency at this time?
1: Well, I can give him.
0: He's just telling me he's off his medications.
1: Come on.
2: His own guardian, he can technically do what he wants, so he doesn't. He's not required to be at the 1822 address.
1: Sorry.
2: 3-6, did you get that? The 1822 address. He can come and go as he will, so.
3: I got it.

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1: Paul Krasinski, Ocean King, Robert, Adam, Sam, Ida, Nora, Sam, King, Ida, Person Thomas, Tom Spelling, Middle, W is William,
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0: Thank you.

0: Goma and Mark ERP was a witness, stated that a PNC Yukon is a train to a blue sedan in front of the home base and then drove off south out of Oregon.
1: Bye, Allie.

395 Gold Cross, 1521 West Harris Street, 1521 West Harris, Prosecutor Douglas in Allegheny, for an accident with injury. You're being requested. Officer requesting an emergent air raid deployment on the base. Just to check your patient out. Time out is 2015 again, not a murder. Cross copies, I'm getting recognized.

0: 714 9th Street, cross the Manitowoc and the pier. So we have to do the NASA. Paying for a single vehicle versus a pole. Female only occupants in the vehicle. She's conscious and breathing at this time. We'll get us clear at 2016.
1: Very much, Father. We have you rebooked to that with R100. By 4, I'll have you take the call on West Harris Street. Thank you.

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0: I'm out with the driver, a couple lacerations to the face, otherwise she's standing long term talking.
1: Tower, we have EMS now, I'll update them.

0: 5. For all 217, there's a female with a lot of first into the face, who was conscious brain.
1: Josh.
2: Copy. 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

0: thing I'm a, like, cat please see that I was getting any calls about, they're interested in chasing the geese over at Doherty Park.
1: Kemper.
2: This is a sign for the weapon, 1152 Cherry Street. There was a driver with a gun, and the RP was possibly sprayed with mace. 6-1, three people in total in the vehicle. Copy.
3: Yeah. 75 or 23.
2: Copy.

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0: Yeah, I have Cole, if you come over here.
1: 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Sounds good. We will let them know that they can copy.
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0: card, but if you're able to find 27 info when you're ready. First name Lopez, common spelling. First name Diana, Ida, Adam, Nora, Adam. No middle initial, date of birth 01-06-1994. Female, Hispanic.
1: 10-4.
2: Off the number on the shot, or John.
3: He did not have eyes on them, and he didn't stop, correct?
2: No.
4: God, they go north. I think they're going north on Wisconsin or McKinley right there.
1: Go ahead.
0: I'll take next available record.
3: Oh.
5: 17. We have front tires down, so probably need a flatbed.
4: North on Cherry, I'm not sure if this is the right one though.
6: By now, RP is saying that they did not see a gun, but they kept making threats to shoot them and said they had one.
3: Still passing guys just now. Was that the car?

0: That plane has been in a call at 109 West Melvin previously.
1: Area of Wedding Boathouse. Continuing the runway for me.
2: Stanford. Stanford, we haven't taken any calls yet. Out with 440.
3: Copy.
2: Go ahead. If her full name is Diana Lopez Quintanilla, she has no license issued and wants no paper.

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Maybe removal? 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I'm just at Winnie County.

0: Buradan bir öğrenme olayım.
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0: The family street might be a bad test. 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I don't know if somebody can look off Lincoln and see if they can try to get safe. And it's 8:30, Dave McKinley.
1: Pardon, I'm pretty sure that house was involved in our incident last night. Potential firearms at the location.
0: Sounds like people will go through the back there in 41 Sheriff.
1: I got me.
0: .442, put myself in 492 is better with me. We'll be going to some backyards, 8 o'clock here.
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0: And you're on the road.

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1: That works. 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
0: Come here, everyone's out of our clear, period, local death.
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1: Amber Valid 2, Malachi Allen at 1319 Clayton Court on a 2011 Chrysler 200 maroon color.
0: I got me.

0: I was thinking.
1: Okay.
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1: Careful.
2: Scott.
1: Not
2: Emperor.

0: Do you know what the arrow is addressing the vehicle is not here?
1: Copy. Forty-five.

0: Roger, passing for CTS with 46.
1: Unit 911, go Prospect 923, respond to Pierce Park, 1035 West Prospect, 1035 West Prospect, cross street system in Mueller, for officer request on emergence on the south side for resurgent gun punch several times in the head. Again, on emergence, timeout 2038.
2: Hold fun.
1: Unit 1 in Nina, the cross street is J Drive. It's for a 38-year-old female. Concern clear, 839.
0: Hello, cop. Also, copy 5-2 will be responding.
3: What's that doing now?
0: Yeah.

0: doesn't want to reveal who you are, and wants to respond to the other person's complaints to 329 Winnebago Avenue, Cross Street, Dodge, Colorado, Portland. He's Street, Vanessa, 24-year-old female, who is possibly thinking he's having a heart attack, so it's probably a blood pressure incident. He comes in a career 24. So, that's three.
1: Go ahead. Could you come up with them, the two others, and also have DC or New Crime, or just DC, and their adult thing go to jail?
2: All right, got me.

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0: 3940.
1: What?
0: Are you out with Isaiah, and was she the one that pepper sprayed, or did she get pepper sprayed?
1: No, Isaiah is suspect. She's the one that did the pepper spray.
0: Copy. Older sister does not reside up at 2633, but I'm working on getting the phone number for her. On that right now.
1: Alright, if it is, she gave an Amro address when we were at Pollock earlier.
0: Copy.
2: Washer would be nice right now.

0: Hi, 59. Can I get a K-9 if we have any working?
1: An accident. It's a car deer in 905, and then an accident. Someone flipped a boat and took off. The boat's going to be off the roadway. There's glass and beer cans everywhere. That's at 903.
0: Number. Is it available at all?
1: I asked them for the car deer. They said they were not available.
0: Send me the 905 card here.
1: Okay.
2: 3516.
1: Sure.
2: Where's the card here?
1: Highway 10 westbound in Clayton Avenue.
2: Hi, this is National. Take me a second to get there, but I'm happy to take it.
1: 10-4, I drive it. I'll give him a call back.
0: I'm only like a mile or two away. I'll take the 1 and 905.
1: Copy.
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3: 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We could shut off Elmwood, that would probably be great, and take a bunch with me.

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1: Edo 7, North Mercy.
0: Mercy. 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
2: I'll be riding in the back of the ambulance.
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0: Copy.

0: called, said they're out looking for them. I let them know they were lost by the boathouse. Is there anything you want to assist them with further?
1: Not much else I can do at this point. Not sure where they're going to be at now. And there's no collars or tags on them, so I'm not going to be able to grab them regardless.
0: Never.

0: Last name Rowlands, Robert Ocean Lincoln Lincoln, Ida Nora Sam. Same Jamaica, John Adam, Mary Adam, Charles Ida Adam, Middle G George, female date of birth 4/19/2011, 04/19/2011.
1: Copy.

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0: 2021 Regency Court. On the upper level of possibly apartment 6, RP could hear some banging and then a female crying. Just want some check on.
1: 527.10.4. 560 copy.
2: Echo 71, I believe there was no fires. Can you just confirm that?
0: 10-4.
3: Copy, she comes back, no DOT return, no more no paper. It will be 9-22 of 2010.
2: Yeah.

0: X-ray 5, you're denied X-ray 5, 10. Can you bring the fingerprint scanner out here, please?
1: Five, 10, 10, 9.
0: Could you please bring the fingerprint scanner out here?
1: Okay, it's going to be a minute.

0: in the car have a valid driver's license? My party does not.
1: Back, who else is in the car? I can check.
0: Maybe an Angel Jones.

0: response on the call. I do see previous contacts with the middle initial K or a M, 17 and 20. Do you have a date of birth?
1: She might not be out here. Her school ID was just in the car. I'm just trying to figure out who the driver is so we can get a call out here.
0: Good.
2: Renaya would be the driver.

0: is clear of 714 9th Street.
1: Copy, thank you.
2: Oh. And who UWO has in their squad? Just hang on to her then. You just

0: car. I'm trying to figure out the other two here.
1: Of course. Meet, I'll call you in a minute.
2: Cobb, if you know all the two of us, why don't you just come out here and see how you all of them. That's where you're at, we're not at 27.
3: Good.
2: Steve Stewart, Sam, Tom, Edward, William, Adam, Robert, Tom, Christian, Renai, Robert, Union, Nora, Ida, Young, Adam, International, Team Tom, Female Black, 10705, 10-07, 2005.
3: And confirming she was the driver.
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3: Gabby.
4: 5-7-8-27. Okay, good. Last name, Austin, Thomas Valiant. First name, Edward King, Ida, Robert, Adam, middle, B-boy, 9-13-06, 9-13-06, female, black, she was a back passenger.
0: Line 2, although 27 already.
3: Good.
0: Last name, Edwards, common spelling, first name, Elia, Edward Lincoln Young, Lincoln Adam Hattie, middle initial, J. John, date of birth, September 22nd of 09. You can put her as a back right passenger.
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3: Renaya, driver is valid, regular instruction permit, no wants the paper, no VOT returns to either individual.

0: previous contact with a different date of birth of 9/22/09, but that no license issued due to suspension, no one's on paper.
1: 10-4, you can put that one in the call.
0: Heavy.
2: I'm aware, thank you. We're not getting any answer at the door.
0: 10-4.
3: Blue Rose Spruce with Adam Edward Tom, 1199, AET, 1199.
0: 10-4. The son with autism is escalating, no weapons, has not been physical, and entered an animal call in the 5-9-3.
4: 10-4, 525 should be clearing from his training status in a moment, and you can send him the journal.
0: We have 96 issues.
1: Two thirty-five. The fireworks call and fit can be closed out. We're not gonna have time to go to that.
0: Copy.

0: know, RP is concerned about French Bulldog that he's staying out and running down the street, possibly lives at that location. It was back in the backyard.
1: 10-4.
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0: 10-4.

0: 41 northbound, north of 76, at a median, John, 2824 AUJ, 2824.
1: 10-4.

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0: 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It's 915, Oregon, but it's apartment number 2, and then 915.
1: Copy that. Thank you.

0: Did you put that return in at all?
1: Lincoln, Robert, versus Ashe, Adam King, Adam Sam, Henry, Adam Young. Two male initials of you boy are Robert. Being delivered at 9:30:06, 9:30:06, she's in custody. 232 to 200, can you confirm a PMP warrant for me?
2: Yes, I'll copy.

0: You said the RO was Brenda.
1: Go ahead.
0: Last name Wold, same spelling. First name Brenda, full name Robert Edward, Nora, David, Adam, Bill, Kate, King, Tina, wife, 10-10-1982, 10-10-1982.
1: Password.

Hey, I'm very emotional.

0: Yeah, engine 31, go across ambulance, respond, D. David, for a test complaint to 954 Gay Drive in the city of Mena, cross streets of Meadow Lane and Melrose Court. You're going to be in apartment 2. It was a attendant press. They were able to speak to the member's wife. It's going to be a 91-year-old male with chest pains and trouble breathing. Come center clear, 2122. Not alone.
1: 10-4, I'm a couple blocks away.
0: Have it.
2: Thank you. Is the street Gay Drive?
3: 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Good.
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4: I sent your message to the W1 console, 464 beyond, but all that she's probably going to take her the suspicious situation and then the domestic follow up for ISO. And we'll have a 161 console.
0: Okay. 504, can you mark for Naya 95? Copy. Cover.

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0: But just to keep you informed, we got the driver going out for DP, she's 20, and then we have one of the passengers going out for a probation and parole warrant and obstructing for all that getting resolved.
1: Perfect, thank you.
2: No, I heard you there too.
0: Go ahead.
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5: Were you able to get a remote return off that?
4: If it was correct, it comes back on a pontoon to a Thomas O'Miller.
5: Could you put it in the phone call?
4: Definitely.

0: Not at the moment.
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Maybe Danielle Stewart in the call, otherwise I have a 27 for you. Go ahead. Last name Stewart, same Tom Ever, William Adam, Robert Tom, first name Danielle, David Adam, Nora Ida Edward, Lincoln Edward. Female date of birth is 3/1/93/190.

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2: Okay. Right.
1: Go ahead.
2: 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I arrived to 8.2 McKinley. 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
0: Tesla. Good. Danielle is valid. No lot on paper.
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1: Everyone southbound at County Road Z, Zebra. It was a white Dodge Ram that couldn't maintain its lane and was speeding. Again, it is a make your own case.
2: 40 feet, send me the rack, 41 south at 26.
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0: 41 southbound and even Sam Young 3599. SY 3599.
1: 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I can take this action too. Copy.

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0: 27. First name Pops. Paul, Ocean, Tom, Sam. First name Lakita. Lincoln, Adam, King, Ida, Tom, Adam, Middle V, Victor. Female, date of birth 1/5/1983, 01/05/83.
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1: 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Jamaica's been released to her mother.
0: Copy.
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0: Huntington, 911, I'll go across 9321, respond to 22 with record 22 with me, park crossroad to Silvercrest Drive. It was 911 open line with no voice. Now on call back, the late stating, sun is having a seizure, it's in pre-alert. Timeout is 2144.
1: Go across, copy, go Union 16.

0: The boy David Charles put this in her call. 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It's just illegally parked. Please be told.
1: Yeah, parked.

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Well, I was just trying to confirm whether they come in the initial server.

0: same info.
1: Sounds good.
0: I have an assist at 1204 Airport Road. RP's locked out of her house that she shares with some of her family. She's trying to call them, but requesting officer assistance in the meantime.
1: Ten four. We should have the roadway clear here very soon.
0: 10-4.

0: for the unit operations crowd.
1: Scott, do you know what's going on with the juvenile that's on supervision? Parents were asking over here.
2: I just told them, either she's getting released, they're getting it now.
1: I got it.
2: I know, she's just grabbing her belongings from the car and we'll bring her back.
1: Simple.
0: 517-23, anyone you're ready?
3: 517.
0: 65.4, 65.4.
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我是方玉，最好意思英语学生。0715 North Main Street, VRP back into another vehicle.

0: I'm back here.
1: What did you say, Dante?
0: Oh, I was just calling 442. If he's in squad 61.
1: No, it's me, Valdo.
0: Alright, well, I'm sitting down here. I'm going to hold everything.
1: That's one.

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1: I'm right under the overpass.
0: Copy.
2: Do you want any word on the next rotation of the parents? 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
0: Tower.

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0: 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Actually, I have it now. Adam Young William 5838. Adam Young William 5838.
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0: Last of Martin, Mary, Adam, Robert, Tom, Ida, Nora. First of Jesse, John, Edward, Sam, Edward. Middle M, Mary, male, 11-14-1982. 11-14-1982.
1: 10-4.

0: 464. 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He just has some questions in reference to security cameras at his own house.
1: I don't know. Send it to my email.

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1: Can you cross-reference my lost phone with 33's accident? Then make sure the people are in his call. I believe they're going to be the owner of the boat. And if you could send Odini to the two addresses that I just put in the call. They're looking for a truck with a pontoon trailer. It doesn't have a pontoon.
0: 10-4. 10-4-8. The 10th left about 2 hours ago for a walk and has not been heard from since. And Area 7 off of Snell Road for an elderly male that was worked up having some mental health crisis. And I also have a fireworks call in the area too. Are you okay if I close the fireworks?

0: Just since there's an RP on that one for the fireworks, this whole now we'll get to it when we can. If we continue to get calls about it, just let me know. Checks. We'll get someone on it if they're able to.
1: Okay.
2: Fire 13, I can take care of the welfare and summon.
1: Copy.
3: 48, put my badge on the welfare and 3. I've handled welfare with that individual earlier this week.
1: Copy.
3: Wait, again.
1: Go ahead.
3: I haven't been able to get that California 28 back in my squad. Can you just send the return to me in a message, please?
1: Kevin.

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1: I'm assuming we can pick up on them, so if you could confirm, that would be great.
0: You bet.

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1: Send me the 7 call with 513.
0: Copy.

0: the head of the residence, the male is Madison's residence there.
1: Heavy.
2: Copy.
1: Go ahead.
3: You can change the harassment in 7 to an assist in 4-4 now, please. Thank you.
1: Heavy.
0: You change the address of this call to 375 498. That's where you're going to head to.
1: Unit client 10N.
0: Can you just change the location of this call to 375 West Mel?

0: this is technically a town of Oshkosh. Did you want County to go over that way, or do you want the interim?
1: Tonight I was on the phone with the RP.
0: 375 West Mill Road is technically town of Oshkosh. Did you want County to head over that way, or did you want to stay on it?
1: We can just stay on it.
0: Heavy.
2: 235 to 513. If things change, this advice, and we'll have County come out there to at least assist on that.
1: Yeah, I copied.
2: Can you just let them be aware of that welfare check, please?
0: Heavy.
3: I will start heading to the welfare in 3 and check the park and see if I can find those headed for 4.
0: Heavy.
1: 513 to 476, the individual is at the above location. I just need to make contact with family.
3: Difficult, but

Attention 915, respond to 3071 Fond du Lac Road. You're assigning AM for an assault. About a report of a person being pushed out of a vehicle. OPD has been out. Counselor 3209.

0: 426-504 of battery.
1: Go ahead.
0: 3071 on the Lack Road. We do have medical headed there as well. RP said someone pushes her out of a vehicle and her head is bleeding. Sounds like Leah Strick was driving a red SUV. Last seen heading north on Fond du Lac. We're trying to get more info.
1: Roger.
2: That one.
1: 454, you can tell me you accident in there.

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0: Copy. Five ten to 476. 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
1: I'll let you know. 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
0: 10-4.

0: Go ahead.
1: 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See my squad?
2: Go ahead.
3: 27 of Valley out of California, no on some paper.
2: I copy, thank you.
4: Ten Westbound, Roland Campbell, Wisconsin Auto Boy, David Boy, 6364.
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0: Target 91, paging 9324 and Gold Cross Ambulance, respond to 2306 North Superior Street, 2306 North Superior Street, cross streets of Lindbergh and Marquette Street, spotting pre-alert female with a brain stent who is possibly having a stroke, pre-alert time 2216.
1: 5 of 10. Gold Cross,

0: If there is one more available to come down to the scene, there's like 8 people to talk to. It'd be appreciated.
1: 479, you can take me off this and I'll head their way.
2: Heading. I will board up 479. I'm still down here, so can you just go to the PD and see if the suspect is up there, please?
0: Sure.
3: It'll be an unconscious D. David response for a 67-year-old male, not conscious, breathing.

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1: Go ahead.
2: Kenny.
0: Do you have the vehicle description by chance?
1: The SUV at home, try to get a better description here quick.
0: Okay, 10-4 is fine. I'm going to head to PD with 479 just to help her out in case they show up.
3: 235. It's parked in the first row, not the 30-minute parking, but the other side by the reserve spots. Could be a red SUV.
0: Okay, thank you. Just monitor in case it leaves. Thanks.
1: Yeah, somebody over here thinks it was a Nissan, but they're not 100% sure.

0: Could you clone a warrant from this drug and assign it to me, please?
1: Dante, a couple of the guys in that picture I just sent just took off running down the alley on the west side of the road. I'm not sure what the deal is. I'm just going to follow them.

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1: I got it. 254, there's a red SUV with license plate. 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
1: Yeah, I'm Main in Church. 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
2: All right. So I got a water trooper here now. I'm Scott Hensworth Jackson. I'm in a plane car right now, so I'm trying to get my squad. But they're going to be the ones, some of them are going to be the ones that ran from support. 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

0: 3. 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Do you know if they're heading northbound or southbound?
1: 33, they're going northbound on Highway 45.
0: 10-4.

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1: 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Venus is on hold from earlier today.
2: Copy.

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0: 10-4.

0: 235, 476, can I give you a call?
1: Yeah, from it.
2: Dante, there's a silver Nissan that just went down Prospect. Let me know if it goes on the right.
0: I copy.
3: Mike, was that involved? Is it tallied out?
2: No, it's just kind of driving around the area. So, got a ton tag in the window, but.
3: Yeah, it's definitely east.

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1: Is that for 440?
0: Affirmative. I'm going to send you a message. I don't know if it's going to be related or not.
1: Right,
2: come on, give me. Medic 5, just advising for the Aspire Senior Living call. First responders on scene are saying it's going to be in the new building, past the main entrance.
1: Five copies, thank you.

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1: Connect your phone to their guest Wi-Fi. 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

have a really large group of juveniles just south of Scott on the right. 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
1: Go ahead and close out those fireworks complaints for me. 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
0: Copy.
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0: Copy.
2: I have a lot of individuals with shakes on over here.
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0: Yeah, I think, gentlemen, I want to text you guys. 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
1: Can you please clear 011? Citation issued for unnecessary acceleration. 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
1: 10-4.
2: 559, I'm out of the jail.
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0: hike into the park and it's shiesty and all black right now. So there might be some validity to what I can call about.
1: Yes, yeah, I've got. 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I got. I just want to stay off the radio.
2: 528.
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2: Valid to a Larson out of Augusta Corn Clover on a white 2011 Chevy Malibu.
1: You're giving a call, please.
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0: 3, Victor, William, David, Paul, 7, Adam, John, 4, David, Mary, 372440. Shows it should be out of Illinois.
1: 10-4.

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Quarters Lake Road in Wautoma on a gray 2015 Subaru Outback. Second, Baladu Muhammad on Wright Street on a gray 2009 Hyundai Santa Fe.

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0: 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I'm on and put us on 442.
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0: And 478 as well.
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0: 4:42. They're on a play in the call. It starts with Adam Eckert and Lincoln.
1: AXL 4638, correct.
0: So is it on like an Acura sedan?
1: To Muhammad on Wright Street on a Hyundai Santa Fe.
0: Thank you.

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0: Do you see which house they're primarily coming and going from, or are they just in the middle of an 800 block?
1: I have a house. I'm trying to find a street address without getting too close, so I'll get it in a second. No, I went 12 without 27 by the number. That's Sam 522-6210-8957-204.
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0: two were on bikes heading south on right. One from the Scottsdale, red Chevy Malibu with the plate Adam John Tom.
1: 85-39. 10-4. Ran already by Humberto on a lack on maroon 2013 Chevy.
0: Turn eastbound Lincoln.

0: I got the Mitchell, where are you at right now? I'm just the south end. You took the one right in the backyard. Copy, I'm just to the north.
1: Big group is heading towards Jackson off Lincoln, and also towards Cabot on Lincoln.
2: Can you put me back on the phone, like, real call, please?

0: Is there one more available that could swing out here? Sounds like the individuals from that 728 IJ probably went somewhere behind the hill and creek area over here.
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0: Texan Southern Race, Winnebago UMS, and Town of Kamak first responders, respond to 4315 La Pond Road. You're running the Edward Brook, Indy, 301.
1: Tomorrow's a revolt. That open case,
2: please. Okay, he's heading towards Division. I think it's on Irving. But he was involved.
1: I'll try to locate him and get his top.
2: Can't miss it. Got some goofy neon lights around the trim.
1: Just call and put him in.
3: 10-4.

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4: LSP, that's parked here, Ryan.
5: You said Jeep?
4: Yeah, 800 block, white Jeep. Penciling through and then on a full east side of the street.
5: Okay, I'll come take a look. There's a Ford Ranger over there, too, with a bunch of people laying down in the bed.
0: Coming.
5: You told the Kyle has left the residence. I'll get direction and clothing in a second.
0: Coming.
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3: Comm Center Advisor going to be start CPR here. I got it.
2: Time I group responders and holding a radio, you know, it sounds like the patient is in the chair. Hopefully they're unable to get them all of this, but they're trying to do care with them in the chair.

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1: 5-15-7, this room is 4.
2: .454, are you able to go with as well?
1: .498, you can short from this out, we'll add comments player, I'll head with him.
2: Copy, 3020 Oregon Street. I remember there's a male yelling with another male, and about a female, someone mentioned it for her. And also heard a comment about a bat and a gun.
1: Roger.
3: 512, I'm really sorry about this. William King, 1814. It's a truck full of a bunch of people heading south on Elmwood towards campus. And I believe our victim from that crawl incident is in the vehicle. Now turning on the Lincoln northbound.

0: 04, 7 at Oregon Disturbance, clear 454.
1: Five oh four is okay. I think I'd rather take it a little bit.
0: Five oh nine, 508 a disturbance.
2: 509.
0: Lots of yelling coming from 1005 Cherry Street. Possible daughter ran away. There's still lots of yelling. We're trying to get more info.
2: 10-4. Kelsey, I'm kind of been avoiding those conversations.
3: 5-8-3-5-17, just FYI, came off Jackson, didn't see your vehicle, I'll check on down Wisconsin.
1: 5-8-3-5-17. Last is Tom, Sam, Charles, Henry, Edward, Sam, Charles, Henry, Lincoln, Ocean, King, versus Julio, John, Union, Lincoln, Idaho, Ocean, middle initial C, Charles, middle date of birth, 10-23-06, 10-23-2006. And then can you add Justin, the registered owner of the vehicle, and I'll take another one for 961.
4: Hopefully, you can put us on that. We'll call them over.
0: Kevin. Ben.
5: Urban Sun, Oregon. Is there any RPN flow or is this anonymous?
0: 200, any advice?

0: Julio is valid, regular, no wants on paper. 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
1: Important.

0: Echo 71, we should have priors there with Crystal and Keegan.
1: 4.
2: I wait for the vehicle to pull up the house. We'll be out with
3: 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Adam Mary, Adam 98.0. Yeah, bye.

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1: With Wisconsin Auto, 646, YVF, 646, Young Victor Frank.
0: Hello, Mark.

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0: Narrow 19 1 30. 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
1: 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We have a female on 911. Said she's on the parking garage, wants to kill herself. 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

0: 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Go ahead.
1: Yes, Brian. He returns.
0: He returns valid. No wants. He does have a probation hit on NCIC. Nothing came back from DOC.
1: Are you going to check open, please?
0: Heavy. And 504, just advising, your second play of 2110VM does not come back. Okay, thank you.
2: From the ledge.

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2: 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I'll be in court.
0: So far.
3: Well, first, last name spelled Henry, Adam, Adam, or Adam. First name, Autumn, like the season. Middle initial, Arden Robert. She's a female on them. Date of birth, 6/7 of 1994.
0: Copy.

Block. In the officer in the area for a rolling hazard at Highway 41 northbound and Highway 26. It is going to be for a white truck with a trailer and an ATV on the trailer. Trailer doesn't have lights on.

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1: On right, coming through towards Jackson, north towards Prospect there. Say hello to you guys. He's with the white type of female. Him and his boy took off wearing all black. 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

0: What do you want, shrink check?
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0: 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Station 2.

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1: You need anybody available for that. I don't know if those guys can just transport the tool in my car or not.
0: 10-4.
2: 5-10 Lakeland, Engineer Miller.

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2: That works.
0: Actually, 525 LVM2.
1: Copy.

0: Dongle. Behind 830, parking lot 835, Wisconsin.
1: I have traffic with that rolling hazard. I can't see the plate though. I'll get that to you in a second.
2: Sure.
1: But.
2: Okay.

0: take care of it. 442 out of 200. Another tow. The Road American played John Queen 5-0. No damage, nothing like that. Everything works, just illegally parked.
1: Time for, I'm away from the desk. Is that the only plate in the call?
0: Yeah, I believe it should be for 232's traffic stop.
1: Time for, I'm just going to open the front doors and then I'll be back.

0: Paul Edward Robert Robert Young. Middle initials would be Mary. First name is going to be Paul Henry Ida Lincoln Lincoln Ida Paul. Sugar Magdalene male with the date of birth of 8/18/1992. 08/18/1992.
1: Last name Snyder, Sam Nora Young David Edward Robert, first name Adriana, Adam David Robert, Adam Nora Adam middle and Mary, female date of birth 10/12/1995.
2: Okay.
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2: Over. All complaints have one from county. It was from E to double F for a vehicle that's possibly intoxicated with a loose bumper. It's a Ford plate of boy David Tom 1686 have hazards on. Sounds like they told the RP they hit an animal. Did not speak English. Something had blood all over the hood, and its headlights were out, swerving into oncoming traffic. That vehicle does return to a male at Ave address in Oshkosh on Black 2014 for June.

0: 25, 25, 99 on call. Not to pick up on it, but is showing vaporous and violent tendencies. He also has a caution indicator on his name for a homicide.
1: 525, I copy.
2: Robert at Clinton, Robert Young. 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
2: Last name, boy, Adam Lincoln, Tom Henry, Adam Zebra, Ocean Robert, first name Bradley, boy Robert Adam, David Lincoln Edward Young, middle initial D. David, date of birth 11/26/81, male.

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0: LEE. 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
0: I was not able to get your person back. 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
1: I'm sorry, I've got a lot going on. He's in it.
0: I was not able to get your person back. I'm not sure if I got the first name right.
1: Henry, Ocean, Union, Adam, Lincoln, Adam, Ida, no middle, last name, Lee, L-E-E, 12-15-96, female, Asian.
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1: Heavy. My 30 miles are 16.5. 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

0: Charles, Ocean, Lincoln, Ocean, Nora. 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
1: Time for it.

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0: 10-4.

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1: I copy. 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
1: Okay. I copy. I'm going to clear off of this. I'll leave it in the stack for you that you can clear it out when you're done with your current call.
0: 10-4.

0: 네.
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2: Hey, Anders.
1: What?
2: Just info on that steam exhaust thing. We're clear from it, and we did announce ourselves because there's a ladder there, and nobody responded.
0: Probably, yeah.
2: Hey, Adam, go ahead.
0: The second picture, it looks like you guys got it closed now.
2: We closed it, but it would not latch or lock. It looks like you need a square lock. There's a hole next to the black circle on top that looks like it takes one of the notches back to let it go down all the way.
0: Okay, 10 more.

0: 5, go ahead.
1: 23 is a resident of Thompson. 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
0: 10-4.
2: Okay, I'm 6, but I came 5. Do you want me to start that way?
1: If you want to head over to 10-40.
2: John 6, I got me. 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

0: 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Be on Racine Road at airport in Colorado. Adam Tomfrank, 9887. ATF 9887.
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0: 47, I'll be 23 on the noise complaint.
1: 10-4.
2: King Ida Nora Sam. First is Elizabeth, common spelling, middle initial, Emma Mary, female, white, date of birth, 3/25/1983. All 3/25/1983, breaks the
1: second. Go ahead with the second.
2: Second could be Latin, Bieber, Sam, Edward, Adam, George, Edward, Robert. First name, Andrew, common spelling, middle initial, L. Lincoln, male, white, date of birth, 10/27/1985. 10/27/1985.
1: 10-4.
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0: 498-504. 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
1: Go ahead.
0: Back at 3020 Oregon Street, Adriana says Glenn is on the phone with Brian, says he's walking back to that location to kill Adriana.
1: Hour.
2: Heavy.
3: Bronco 1, Adriana.
0: Heavy.
4: Alright,
0: just need
4: to have me back to it.
0: Heading.
5: Yes, the unit's on that. I sent a phone number to 498-504 for that female. She's just looking for a call first.

0: Lexi, was this the gentleman that was armed with a knife? Okay. Where is physical?
1: I believe he's wearing a white shirt and pants, if I remember correctly, and then he's bald and slim.
2: Got a bald, my eye bald, white shirt, black jeans.
0: Okay, is he white?
2: Probably.
0: Good work.
3: Four or something, he's like, you can have that with her.
4: Heavy.

0: I guess, where would he be coming from?
1: His residence is 222 West 5th. I don't know if they made it all the way home or not.
0: I got me, thanks.
1: Direction 222 West 16th and DOT again.
2: Time for.

0: Phone 513, Point Break.
1: Cody.
2: 498.
1: Go ahead.
2: So I got Adriana was inside the residence. Glenn was in the driveway speaking with Brian, and I guess Adriana overheard the conversation saying that Brian's walking back to retrieve his vehicle, and then she said that Brian had made some comment about finishing her, and then Glenn said do it in the driveway. So I need someone to speak with Glenn and get his side of the story as well.
3: Yeah, I can speak with Glenn. His vehicle is gone though.

0: 33, go ahead.
1: I think that plate got put into the caller on now.
0: Is that for you?

0: Yeah, I'm going to call you shortly.
1: Dante, I just want to confirm, are you going south out of the city or north towards his address?
0: He was heading north, excuse me. He says that he saw us texting one of the parties involved here.
1: I got
2: it. Yeah, Glenn here confirmed that he went north.
3: I work.
4: Thirteen eighteen Ontario Street. RP heard three shots somewhere in the south near Newark and Cherry, and then heard a vehicle speed away from the area. Did not see anything, only heard it. We also did just take another call coming from Jackson Street. I'll get you that for a second.
5: Say 479. I was sitting in that area. I did hear tires screech, but I heard what sounded like a backfire of a vehicle only one time.
6: Refused us entry into the backyard. We've been to speak to who we believe was the RP that called and stated if he wanted to call back for 911 or request an officer, he could do so. We left scene.
1: Cops are coming.
5: Anyways.
3: I copy the 517. Can you clear me?
4: Coming.
6: I was just going to say 517 is on second since she's going to need to go 42 at some point.

0: 355-17 cleared.
1: Copy. 235 to 498. You got enough, or do we need to do a track at all or no?
2: I'm not on scene. I'm looking for this individual right now.

0: puzzle, just for everybody's worth. I'm not seeing them, but I had off the address.
1: .498. Who's speaking with Adriana? Copy. Just give me a call when you have a chance.
2: Residence with 512.
3: 476. I'm gonna go up north on Arizona and I'll meet up with them there.
2: Copy.

0: Four seventy nine.
1: I see the updated comments.
0: Copy.
1: 479 to 508.
0: 400. I'm on the line with that first RV.
1: 10-4. I don't know if you're able to, see if you can head to Jackson, Melvin. Let me know if you see anything. I'm going to do a walk around quick in the area that I'm at right now.
2: South of that area right now.
3: Chamber 571, they are still inbound, but in channel is 43rd from the night.
4: Blue Cross, copy that again, we are 3.
5: We'll be at either Copper Mule, Bottoms Up, or Whiskey's, but probably Copper Mule or Whiskey's.
6: I got me.

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0: 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Is his vehicle still on scene down there, or is it supposed to be at his home?
1: It is not on scene. According to Glenn, he was going to take it home.
0: Copy that.
2: And then I believe the plate is in the call. It's not the 211, it should be the other one.
0: Alright, thanks.

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0: My hope and price walls are going to be locked out on foot, pizza, vehicles, and so on.
1: Heavy. Five weeks. I'll be on foot in the area of Jackson, Melbourne. Just FYI, my first RP said 3 shots. She got from the area of New York, Cherry, or the East Hall Fields area.

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0: Advising the same area of the suspicious possible gunshots. I now have a disturbance, 845 Cherry Street, for a group of 9 people physically fighting in the street.
1: Uh, 476 and 512, if the vehicle's not there, I want you to head over to Cherry, please.
2: Yep, where are you working on it?
1: 48, send it.
0: You're not calling which one there?
1: 488.
0: Thank you.
2: Michael, just from what I observed earlier, just use extreme caution with everybody down there.

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Kevin?

0: thyroid. 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
1: We're still going to continue to the call that I was on earlier before.

0: pituitary. 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They did run allegedly northbound on Cherry Street. Again, currently I'm not seeing anything physical. But I guess squad that just pulled up, turn around and head south back down on Cherry.
1: Are you seeing something over there?
0: Yeah, just a group of kids over there. 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
1: I-57.
0: Going to be the Racine connector, whatever you have for that, but the connector between the Highway 10 and Racine Road, the Wisconsin Auto Boy Charles Young, 6207, BCY 6207.
1: That's four.
2: /1060.
1: Copy.
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0: with Anthony Verdick.
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2: 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By the way, Anthony's not going to listen, so you'll probably have to go hands-on with him. 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

0: 515. 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
1: Right, we see you left. Look on the grass. They're on the front yard. They're getting him in handcuffs right now.
2: 861 Cherry. You can mark me in the next time.
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0: 476 by 11827.
1: Morning, I have a knock. Go ahead.
0: Last name is spelled Nora Union. Excuse me. Nora Edward Union. Tom George Edward Nora Sam. First name of Shane. S-H-A-N-E. Middle initial B's David. Male white, date of birth 9/15 of 2004. 0915 of 2004.
1: Coming.
2: Are you going to need a third down by you? 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

last name Henbrook, Henry, Edward, Mary, Boy, Robert, Ocean, Ocean, King, first name Ryan, R-Y-A-N, middle initial S is in Sam. Male date of birth is 8-02-2003, sorry, 8-04-2003, apologize.

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0: But when I first pulled up, I called out with Anthony Burdick. Did you get him in the...
1: Affirmative, no duty return, no loss of paper.
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1: 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Date of birth, 2/24/1969. Now what?
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0: 31, go ahead.
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0: Sue, I'm not getting that plate back at all through Michigan.
1: Okay, it's one of those funky pure Michigan plates that's a different color. I don't know if it's a different plate type.
0: Ten four. I don't think I have that as a type code for a funky plate.
1: All right, it's unoccupied. I'll just be in your area.
0: So far.

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1: Radio 31, go ahead.
0: I know it's a long shot, but for that Tom's dog on R, can you try to call the constable and see if they can maybe pick it up?
1: 10-4.

0: 5-13. Are you working on the other citation for him?
1: Yeah, he's going to be here in a second. We just found one of his stolen bikes. So.
0: I love it when a plan comes together like that.
1: Amen.

0: four or three people?
1: Could.
0: Could you just assign me the civil complaint and let me know what the complaint number is going to be?
1: Is 19210, 19210.
2: 515 or 48. I will not have a site for him. I'm just going to refer criminal charges instead.

0: four is an aphid.
1: Good.
0: When you have that complaint reopened for 513, just let me know and I'll have a 28 for you to put in it.
1: Good.
0: Boy, boy, drink, 1150. And if you just want to note in the CAD comments for that call that the bike was found at 845 Cherry Street.
1: Do you want these two calls associated?
0: Negative. They're going to be unrelated. We just happened to find it well on this call.
1: Captain.

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0: 488.
1: I have Anthony on board en route to 441 North West Field. 479 is going to follow. I have my miles when you are ready.
2: Good.
1: Four point five.
2: Coming.

0: Sky 59 of him. One G George, one D Zebra, B Boy, five Sam T Tom, five G George, F Frank, 1-8-8-5-6-7.
1: And four, Adams, that kind of Chevy Malibu, silver in color, with a plate. Adams, David Paul, correction, boy David Paul, 9-5-6.
2: Echo 51 traffic.
1: Go ahead.
2: Third and Brenz. Adam King Boy 8894, AKB 8894.
1: So far.

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0: 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You can send me that animal and explain that on our.
1: 10-4.

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2: Seven, you want to confirm?
3: 64, I copy.
1: Five, 60, everything okay? Thank you. I work.

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1: 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I'll get you a plate in a second.
0: 10-4.

0: 235, where was it calling? Off Clyde back, right?
1: Yeah. 10-4.

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1: And 4.
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1: 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There is a yellow, looks like clothing bag on the corner of Vine and Elgoma here.
0: 10-4.
1: I was just saying you could put in that it's possibly abandoned property.
0: 10-4.

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0: 3360. 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
1: Five ten. 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Okay.
2: Four. 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

0: going, Dave.
1: What?
0: You can mark that as a lost and found. Can you assign that to us? We'll take the short form number when we get back. Just info, it's just a bag of clothes.
1: Okay.

0: Can you advise if the credit return's valid and I'm having some issues on my end?
1: I'm not getting that back at all.
0: Sure. It's out of Illinois if I forgot to mention that.
1: Okay, that helps.

0: the time.
1: Okay, so we'll be having officer respond out there.
0: Affirmative.
1: 10-4, you can send me that. I will check the area for the hazard and remove over there. You can put my badge on the noise complaint.
0: Four.

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0: We'll also be clear of parking.
1: I'm blocked.

0: 57 Kevin. Ten westbound on the Rolling Campbell Bridge. Gonna be in the inside with Wisconsin Auto Boy Charles Paul 7901 BCP 7901.
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0: 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You can close out the hazard. The juvenile is no longer in the area, and the 30 or so barrel cones will put back.
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0: 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Three, B. Victor, W. William, R. Robert, M. Mary, 7-1, K. King, 2-9, M. Mary, 0-7-4, 1-7-5.
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0: 559, you're in.
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0: So the current plate of Adam David Robert 4347, it's returning on a 2009 Volkswagen Jetta. Owner is a Jensen Rademacher out of Neenah.
1: 10-4.

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0: 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For a patient with chest pain, they can barely walk and they are 2 weeks postpartum. They did fall because of the pain. Timeout is 2-9.
1: Gold Cross copies are getting registered.
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1: 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Running south towards Parkway. That goes towards Main Street.
3: What's
1: the handle? 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
1: Four 76. Next one, car, bring one on the parkway so we can put him in the car. And I'm going to go speak to the other person at winners.

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0: I got a motorcycle taking off. 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No plate.
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0: Stop line at 5th and Manitowoc. Continuing westbound, I am going to be terminating.
1: Denver.
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0: 479, go ahead.
1: 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He's going to be run out of Texas. Last name, Y-E-A-G-E-R.
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1: I was able to get behind it, then light up. It took off. It's main and late right now, continuing westbound.
0: Copy.
2: 12 on Green Bay, approaching main right now.

0: 119 and 112. Looks like it should be approaching Green Bay now.
1: Well, that might come back through Texas. Otherwise, he does have a protection against him. No longer.

0: sorry, motorcycle looks like it is turning west on double I.
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0: Sorry, yeah, I'm not chasing. It is northbound 41.
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2: One so it looks like possibly a Hispanic male, light facial hair, and possibly a Harley Davidson road rat, black. I could be mistaken, I'll double check my camera, but it looks like it was a Harley Davidson road ride.
1: Confirm.

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2: Copy.

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1: We copy. We'll have a couple of over there.
2: 10-4-79. 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
1: No issues right now. Just monitor from the distance and just hopefully nothing happens.

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1: Got it.
0: Temper.
2: 559, he is eastbound on Prospect. He's into the city of Appleton now.
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0: We're going to hang up from the area of 627 Broad Street. That was came from a cell phone face to the location. There was a female swearing at either her phone or somebody else, and then it disconnected.

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0: First responders are going to 1052 Claude Street for a 65-year-old male. Difficulty breathing. And sorry, they've been out for 5 minutes.
1: Only if requested.
0: Never.
2: Ross, you're responding to Adam for a sick person. June Green, 4 House, 134 West Wisconsin Avenue, across their church at East Wisconsin, in the city of Ena. Going to be for a male who is feeling dehydrated, so that he will be waiting outside. Comes for standing by 238.

I had to respond to Greens Courthouse. 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Excellent.

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0: 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Thank you.
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1: One down. 504, 10-4.
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1: Five 13,
0: go ahead. Beta, George, 2, Boy, Tom, 6, 9, Henry, X-ray, Frank, X-ray, 27220. I'll have a 27 for you.
1: Go ahead.
0: Last name, Tom, Henry, Ocean, Mary, Adam, Sam. First name, Sam, Tom, Edward, Victor, Edward, Nora. Last name, Lincoln Adam, Mary Adam, Robert. He is a junior. Male DOB of 04-04-2000.
1: Ten four.

0: 513.
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1: Yeah, give me one moment.

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1: Sure.
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0: 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And Adam Nora, 4544.

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0: 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Have a 911 hang up.
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0: 1113 Fillmore, 1113 Fillmore. Heading up, call back, spoke to a female. She said her boyfriend called because he was moody and said that she didn't want to go to his friend's house. Tried to verify the location and they ended up hanging up. Hi, before I will go with Denver.

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0: Adam Zebra Paul 4537. AZP 4537.
1: Victor Catherine.
0: Thank you.

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1: Yeah.

0: 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Go ahead.
1: Tell me back at Lawson, Tom.
0: 10-4.

0: Sabrina. I'm a little bit closer than 498, so you can put him back on the status, and I'll head out there.
1: But I had a minute left. You can keep me on it.
2: I'm pretty much here. So, I mean, the call, please. And thank you.
3: Hi, Phil. Thank you.
4: Fine. Yeah, I just cleared up. I can start pulling over there. 476 has other stuff to do. Buddy.
5: The Southsider stays south, and 488, I am clearing from the jail, and I will be on that Titan court in a few minutes.

0: Okay. Five ten, I can also start heading that way if you just want to put my call in the stack.
1: Pierre, I'm 28. Gentlemen's trying to leave. 86, correction, 896. Frank Adam King, out of Illinois. He's leaving. Blackmail. White t-shirt, blackmail. Norway.

0: Report.
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1: Ten-4.
3: For the address of the call came out of apartment 4, correct?
1: Apartment 4 was the LP, so it was above them.

0: 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There is a key location in the call. It's a D. David response. 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
1: Who will be responding to Wendy Wave?

Medic 2, 1781, Redwood Lane. 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Medic 7, start making your way to the valley, please.

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0: 48, I have a completely new 27 for the same female.
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1: I copy. 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
1: I don't care about driving status, but does she on paper at all?
3: 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If I believe in a phone location.
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2: Number 5.
1: 10-4.

0: who fire dispatch from Gold Cross, medic 2.
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0: Engine company is not emergent.
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The AM for abdominal pain for 62-year-old male, time for breathing. Project Chris, 3 report.

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0: Latin Griffin, George Robert, Ida, Frank, Ida Nora, Joseph Litterius, Lincoln Adam David, Adam, Robert, Ida Sam, Full Miller, Avion, David Adam, Ida, Ida, Ida, Ida, Ida, Male, 27, 2000, 627, 2000.
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1: 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First name, I'll spell it Adam, Mary, Edward, Lincoln, middle initial, M, Mary, female, date of birth, 05-31 of 2003, 5-31 of 03.
0: 10-4.

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1: 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No middle. Date of birth 1/17/07/1/17/07 female.

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0: Thank you.

0: Who wants to go to another disturbance? For 76, are you trying to call? God, then I can go. For 217-09 Taft Avenue, apartment I-7. RP's calling for her friend Kylie. Apparently Kylie called, said she was all bloody, she got in a fight with her boyfriend, Teddy, and then the phone turned off, so we don't know if the boyfriend's there or not.
1: 513, you can send me. Or the next I will.
0: My best guess is 476, you're going as well.

0: Yeah, she told her friend she was all bloody from her boyfriend.
1: Switch me over to that.
0: Denver.
2: I-7, you can send it to 11.
3: I got both of them.
0: That's affirmative.

0: 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What is the update that everyone's going 33 for?
1: Okay, just clarification. She's bloody and she turned off her phone.

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1: Lieutenant Carlin, Charles Adam Robert, Lincoln Ocean Nora, first name Robin, left the bird, middle J. John, male date of birth 12/29/51, 12/29/1951.

0: 15. 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
1: Ida 7.
0: Go ahead.
1: Well, I'm going to sign a paper.
2: Copy, thanks.

0: what she is again. 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To the north or south. Correction, east or west.
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0: 235, has anyone called the RP yet?
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2: Come
1: on. Why don't you just switch into that, please?
2: Come for
3: 504, same, I'm up here.
2: Come for
4: but one of the bedrooms here, the light's coming on. Looks like a phone flashlight. 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

0: 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There's no toes or 28s today. I'm just gonna head back to 420 and I'll be 1042.
1: So far, thank you.
2: Oh, my disturbance back.

0: Alright, I'll make Angle Call. She's not the NFR back complaint to 425 Sherry Street in Ena, across from Henry, for a 63-year-old male with a pain. Hunter clarifies, thank you.
1: Okay, sorry, too.

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1: Ten for all my two day shifters are logging in.
0: Yay. Call. Beyond 41 southbound north of Winnick County, there's a deer that was hit and still alive.

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1: 908.
2: 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Call that black voicemail.
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1: Very well, go ahead.
2: Subject called back on that 7117 Windmill Drive, and it was a talking dial.
1: I got it. You can hear it open.
2: 10-4.

0: 5911 to Maine First Responders and Gold Cross respond for a rescue, and 7813 Highway 187 and 7813 Highway 187 in Maine, Cross Streets, Newland Road, and Travers Lane. 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
1: Hold on.

0: 13 Highway 187 at Bait for adjustment.
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0: I found two possibles for the boyfriend. 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
1: Sounds like he's younger than her, so I'd assume old school.
0: That's right.

0: 492.
1: They actually found a different 23 for this male. It's 492. I've got it when you're ready.
0: Yeah, I tried that. That does not come back on file.
1: Okay, I would assume you have the right one then.
0: Yeah, the DO lists that address.

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1: Copy.
0: ARQ was advised that they would be waived.

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1: And for taking the return of that 4 also.
2: Tower Gimme 911, 293 25 and Gold Cross, respond for a rescue, 1624 North Gillett Street, 1624 North Gillett Street, Cross Streets, West Grant Street, and West Brewster Street, it's for an individual who is choking on mucus. Your time is 5:56.
1: Gold Cross copies, 96.

0: Are you gaming? Sounds like that choking call on Gillis Street is going to be a complete obstruction. I believe the call taker just said he's not conscious. It's been recoded to a choking.
1: Yep.
2: Call 100, I'm going to sign it to you also.

0: They just did, but I have no keys. They actually spoke with a keyholder, but they're not responding. Echo 73, suspicious. Possible drugs call. 833 Warsaw, between 8th and 9th, is a female digging up the RP's garden and rolling in the dirt, possibly on something in the backyard.
1: Excellent.
0: You should be able to get in the backyard and the gate off the driveway.
1: Excellent.

0: 25. We can get an auto six-seater this minute.
1: 54?

Winnebago Kitchen Gold Cross and Engine 35, respond B-Boy at the request of officers to 833 Warsaw between 9th and 8th in Menasha. They are out with a female, possibly under the influence of drugs, unknown exact issue. B-Boy response. Thompson are clear, 613.

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1: 35 copies.
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1: I'm not sure. 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

0: Hi, give me 911. Responders, Gold Cross Ambulance, respond. Pre-alert medical, 325 Amsterdam Court, 325 Amsterdam Court, cluster of John Street. Female that is vomiting. She has a racing heart. She is delirious and currently passed out. Now conscious. Your time is 6:27.
1: Three, clear at 6:27.

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1: I'll be working downtown with the farmer's market.
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I'm going to be cleared but headed over to Appleton to help restock. It'll be a prolonged

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0: be at the prison, they're not in palliative care, so apparently I do need to have an officer respond.
1: I copy.

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1: Copy.

Attention Southern Winnebago EMS and I'm a Rushford first responder. It's responding David for a bleeding issue to 8494 Highway 21, 8494 Highway 21 between Rushford and Edgewater Ridge. You are responding for a 19-year-old female with endometriosis. They advise you should use the front door. Comms are clear at 658.

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0: 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For a fall that occurred last Tuesday where the RP hurt their arm, we call out at 715.
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Pipe 24, welfare check. Go ahead. 2260 Bowen Street, number 4. Subject call 911 because you wanted to speak to someone about the government in Oshkosh. He asked if he was in Oshkosh because he thought he was in Chicago. We couldn't quite make out his name, but previous calls have it listed to a Jacob Taylor.

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1: How far? 478-396. 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
2: I'm going to start towards the area of Ralph Place on Main Street. I talked to the residents here, they said he walked that way like within the last half hour. I walked through the place over here, he's not here.
1: Alright, I think you know what Kim where from place is, you know, wrong.
2: Sounds right.

Incident at 14 Medway 5, respond to David for a false complaint to the Air Academy Lounge at 1620 Pelton Parkway, Process Foundation. It's going to be for a 70-year-old male who fell. To David response. 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
1: Willow and Whispering Way, Wisconsin Auto, Adam, Tom, Paul, 5-4-1-3. ATP, 54-13.
0: 7-4. Yeah, it's in there.

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1: Three
0: five. 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

0: 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Willow and Whispering Way, Wisconsin car plate, Mary Mary, Tucson 74, MM 2774.
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0: 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I'm just exiting 9. 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
1: We're just inside the entrance doors by Subway.
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0: X-rays 540, a welfare check. Twenty-one fifteen Camelot Court off of West Calumet, Apartment 7. It's an Andrew at that location, possibly having a schizophrenic break, yelling, very upset, no weapons. Sounds like he is in the apartment and the bedroom area.
1: Hi, 38. Why aren't you clearing the alarm? I'm right around the corner for that Camelot call.
0: 10-4. Also, we do have the anonymous RP info up here. We can send it.
2: I said 5.2. Setting the alarm then.
0: 10-4.

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1: Oh, it's contact with a male employee. I have a 1027 when you're ready. Sam Paul Ida, Lincoln Sam, King Ida. First name is Michael Comisbelling. Middle initial, J. John. State of birth is 42774.

0: Got a phone call, 1868 Justin Drive. 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
1: 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That one with that one.
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0: 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There is a railroad spike in the lane of travel, possibly the right lane.
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0: No.
1: Son from EM complained to the Brookside Apartments, 1756 Taft Ave, apartment B, George 2. 79-year-old male with pain and unable to walk well. He's in there alone. Tom Page, 901.

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0: for 396, would either of you be available for a battery? There's a party waiting at the Sun Dial, a Steve Schopenhorst, said that he was riding his bicycle through there, and a male physically pulled him off his bike and said he couldn't ride it in the park. He'll be waiting by the large flower pot.
1: In row flower pot, yeah.

0: www.
1: 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Emery is staying with mom. Dad wants him checked on because he's heard he's been having seizures and nothing's getting done.
2: Let me know if you remember.
0: .137, I'll advise.

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1: Jennifer.
0: You can send it.

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1: Attention, we'll talk about your Gold Toronto package. Your request is West Fulton Street, Highway 10. West Fulton Street, Highway 10, to Weston on ramp. 24, to vehicle 1050, there is lane block tied in and rail pins in the vehicle. To get in clear 935.
0: Okay, I'm ready 14.

0: 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Your time is 9.
1: If it's Gabriel, I deem it for aware of it, but if it's somebody else, then you may have to enter a call for that one. That one.
2: 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I'm just typing comments for my call now. I don't know.
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0: 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The president is foul and is not injured. Your time is 936.
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0: Letting you know, I'm holding an assistant citizen phone call at this point over on Forest about a trespassing.
1: 10-4.

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1: Copy, thank you.

0: AXE 5601.
1: 7-4. Just advising, holding us off from vehicle on Lincoln and a trespassing after the fact on Fond du Lac Road, which is most likely Dennis Spearing.
0: Good work. 36. We'll be in double off now.
1: Never.

0: Doing reverse southbound, lots of boxes and lanes, long fields.
1: Network.
0: Is there a trooper that's on Winnebago County frequency?
2: State 330,
0: are you close to the Beanmore Bridge? We have a hazard covering two lanes of traffic. Beanmore Bridge cell phone.
2: Is it debris?
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1: Go ahead.
0: 3758 Glen Kirk Lane. An NFRP received information that Keith Erickson has his mother locked in her room and isn't giving her food.
1: Ten four.

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0: 5548 Grove between Spruce and Division. It was a vehicle that struck the RPs while it was parked out on the street. The neighbor possibly saw it.
1: Edward.

0: 916, respond for AM, complaints in the address 2390 Fernwood Drive, cross of Highwood Drive, ready for a 93-year-old male, having difficulty walking into his house. He is going to be in the garage. Page 1014. But last night Cody made a post saying he made it to Illinois. He's looking for assistance and having the pets checked on.
1: Good boy.

0: 132. 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RP could hear female screaming and yelling, asking someone to leave them alone. We could also hear him on the phone, too.
1: And board.
0: Are heading to the disturbance?
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Apparently the male left is silver, small, four-door, plate of white, David George 5166, Northbound on Cumberland

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1: Not seeing anything. 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
1: Yeah, there was someone screaming for help, and Michaela denied any problems, and so was her kids.
0: Yeah, we're getting no

0: Medical 42 and 59, Mr. Stepping.
1: 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You can clear us with citation. 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
0: See the Air 1204 Airport Road between Melissa and Woodland. Her sister came to that location a short time ago, was yelling, causing a verbal disturbance, and then left.
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1: So far.

0: 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Adam King Victor 6853.
1: 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Turn 2023 Buick Envision to a Megan Adasta at 1760 Woodstock.
2: And they're parked behind the outplace on the door. 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
0: Last name will be Ocean Tom, Tom, Edward, Sam, Tom, Adam, David. First name is Nathan. Middle initial, A. Adam. Date of birth is 528-74.
1: 10-4.
0: I actually have another one whenever you're ready.
1: Go ahead.
0: Last name will be Sam Edward Tom Zebra King Edward. First name is Jamie. Will be John Adam Mary Ida Edward. Middle initial S. Sam. Date of birth is 10-1-79. Male white.

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0: I have a Wallan Kushindi on the line. Is it okay to send him over here?
1: Yeah, affirmative.
0: 10-4.

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2: 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I had that wave on ways out. I'm South Park and Nap.

0: 36.
1: Western Terry, Tom Edward, Robert Robert, Young, first name Tony, Tom Ocean Monroe, Young, no middle initial, date of birth 12/1/1961,
0: yeah. 10-4. We're holding a juvie disturbance on Campbell Street off of East Peckham. It's a 16-year-old Braden that the RP is having issues with. He's yelling and screaming at the RP and her husband.
2: 10-4. Is anybody clear for it?
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2: Not there.
0: 10-4.

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0: Are you still on this welfare?
1: I am, yes.
0: Are you out with anybody, or are you just waiting for a call back from me?
1: Just waiting for a phone call back from you.
0: Can you use this 116, then? And I'll just talk to you about it later.
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0: Bob.
1: Florence.
0: I was locked to her, right by the boat house. Boat's going to be William Sam, 4011, Henry Nora.
1: So far. Denver.

0: name is going to be Boy Ida Edward Robert Mary Adam Nora. First name Zachary Zebra Adam Charles Henry Adam Robert Young. It'll be male. Number is 1026-1985. 1026-85.
1: Douglas.

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1: That'll work.
0: Do you need the boat return back?
1: Negative.
0: Thank you.

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1: Two 51. I'm 10-8. You can send a motor assist.

0: going.
1: And the ambulance is headed there as well. Aspire Senior Heritage at 150 Aspire Lane is going to be in their memory care unit. They have an 80-year-old male who made suicidal comments. They're considering that he might have a UTI, and he's possibly violent.

Med 1-6. 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Copy that.

0: Claremont County 911 speaking, Hilton First Responders and Gold Cross Ambulance to 225 Good Avenue, 225 Good Avenue. 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Need help getting him.
1: Hello there.
2: Hi, 860.

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1: You can close the call. Trevor, say if you send me that. Lots of fun follow-up.
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0: incident, or do you still need to add more notes?
1: You can close it.
0: Report. One 37, disturbance.
2: Go ahead.
0: They're on the 5th floor, a violent schizophrenic patient becoming aggressive and spitting. It's 546 is the room number.
3: Beautiful.
0: 10-4.
3: Yeah, there.
0: Well, 11, 10-4.

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1: It's going to be a threatening text message call. See the RPA at 1181 High Ave, Harmon D303.
0: 10-4.

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1: Bye.
2: Highway 45, northbound and 116, no black motorcycle. I'll get your plate in a second. Zero, 03 for me, please.

0: 251.
1: 251.
0: Whenever you're done with that, I have a traffic hazard at 9th and Kohler in the roundabout.

0: All right, you have a lot of wind in your mic.
1: Mike, maybe 317 Union Robert.
0: 317 Union Robert.
1: 10-4.
0: Yeah. 36, there's no vehicle associated, 6-5 plate. Correct, it's showing expired. No vehicle associated to an Andrew Bobbian.
1: Okay, thank you.

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1: Good.
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2: You can hold.

0: call 942 disturbance at the juvenile. Santa Clara, Oshkosh, 250 West 6. Security is calling. Her mother was trying to bring her child in, but the child assaulted her. They're looking for officer's assistance in getting the child in the hospital.
1: Airport.
2: I will try to start heading that way as well.
0: 10-4.

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0: you. Which is the unit coming, or it's the closest unit to me?
1: 4942. I'm just about pulling.
0: So you're out going? I'll give you a call then.
1: I'm just about to pull in.
0: Okay. So there's a Honda Odyssey parked somewhere on 6th Street and one of the side streets. Like, she doesn't know which intersection. She left her car and came here on foot. So the teenager is in that car. The Honda Odyssey, blue navy, on 6th Street, and I don't know if she's off street.
1: Can you give me a little bit better direction? There's not a Honda Odyssey that I know that's parked on 6th.
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0: 523, I have a 28 for this call, F-42 Tom.
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0: I'm giving 911 to 9321 in Gold Cross. Respond for a rescue at 120 East Wisconsin Ave, 120 East Wisconsin Ave, apartment number 4, cross street north Morrison Street, North Oneida Street. It's a rescue for the RPU fellow, hurt their neck. They're asking you to respond to the rear stairs, first apartment on the right side. Time is 11:40.
1: Tim, Adam, Tom, Tom, Ocean King, Ocean Henry, King, William, Adam, Lincoln, Ida. And the initial M. Mary, date of birth is 12-14-15. Male unknown.

0: Go ahead.
1: Come back to the RP, Jolene, on a gray Kissel.
2: Track that from all if you can run it.
1: Come back.
3: Henry, David, 12-26-95. I'm just advising, he's saying he came from Kentucky.
4: Ten four. He does return valid. There's no one still paper.
3: Oh yeah, we're gonna work on seeing what we can figure out to get him moved along.

0: 没录音。好了。The building manager of Reeve accidentally locked the manager keys in the art gallery. I radioed the facility and they said that if they tried to open the door that the alarm would go off. So I was wondering if one of you could go and help them.
1: Yeah, we can stop over there.
0: The building manager that is by the art gallery is going to be a cherry, like the fruit. Last name Wise. William Edward Ida Sam.
2: Hey, obvious.
3: Adult age. Temper.
0: Go ahead, Flynn.
2: Can you just have him call one of us when he has a second?
0: Temper?
2: Right,
1: I might just one second, I don't know.

0: I'll give you 911, Pigeon Bowl Crossing, Village for Sun Pilot Medical, 720 Depot Street, 720 Depot Street, Crossroom McKinley in Maine, and Little Chute. It is for a subject of hypoglycemic. It's just coded diabetic, David. 1146, is your turn.
1: Six. Six. Been called a D David, 720 Depot Street.

0: I have a call at 1438 Lakeview Lane. They just have a question about setting up a pop-up booth, and they just wanted a phone call. Fifty-four, a follow-up for harassment.
1: 54.
0: 37 Keiko Street, the Lakeside Commons, just some continued harassment that's going on.
1: 54.
0: Three North Green Bay Road.
2: Okay, back to you.

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1: Pepper.
2: Southern Winnebago EMS and Winn County first responders responding David for a trauma complaint to the Winn County High School at 100 Wolf Run, cross of 14th. It's going to be the football field area for a 23-year-old male, possibly a cracked sternum. It's a David response. Comes in a clear at 1153.
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0: Five four, you got the trailer plate also.
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0: Out of Tennessee, Union 355-380. U 355-380.
2: What do you think?
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2: John 4, I can hear him in honor.

Attention, car 32, engine 32, quint 32, and engine 35. 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It should be the Theta House. 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You can use TAC-1 upon arrival, clear at 1203.

single cross and engine 31 respond Bevoy for an unknown issue at the Lighthouse Landings, 120 Bird Ave in Nina. 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Came from zone 202. 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Counselor clear at 1204.

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1: FR 28,
2: 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FR 28, I'll see that one time before.
1: Copy. 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

0: Jefferson and Main Street, Wisconsin Auto, 288 Zebra Victor King, 288 ZBK.
1: John 4, copy.

0: When they do that, being agent on for it.
1: Reopen. 28. 022751. It'll be a civil process from earlier.
2: 10-4.

0: Six is suspicious.
1: What?
0: 306 Oxford Avenue. RP said his 8-year-old daughter came home crying because a guy across the street said something to her while she wasn't able to tell her dad exactly what he had said.
2: Yeah, 445 at 409.
1: Good.
2: I just pulled up. You can probably see my two. Looks like there's a clean crew out here.
1: Couple.
0: Yeah, we just got notified they want to cancel. They're just not able to get it to Teresa.
2: Okay. 10-4, Sam 445-28. Boy, David, Sam, 1627. Boy, David, Sam, 1627.
0: 10-4.
1: Update on the cleaning. They're not aware of any alarm going on.
3: Copy to copy.
4: Engine 35 is on location, staging a horse.
3: If you guys want to just start exterior wise, maybe peeking in the windows and make sure we don't have smoke in any of these buildings while. I just thought the officer sees if he can get more information from the panel.
1: 2 comes in 30, right?
3: Not yet. Let's at least get a visual. I don't think any of these apartments are occupied. I think they're still finishing up. But let's just at least try to get a visual. If you can get an ox box and get the door's open, we can peek in on that, that'd be helpful. Now we can reset it if it'll find anything.
1: There you go, copy.

0: 50 Christopher between Cold Spring and Jonathan Apartment 9. Sounds like having issues with the upstairs neighbor.
1: Double. Good.
0: Holding an after the fact stop from Green Bay Road.
1: Can hold.

0: Go ahead, this is the comm center.
1: Counselor, are you able to find out if the alarm company was able to make contact with any keyholders from 201 East Forest?
0: They did not have any keyholders listed at all for Forest F.
1: Okay.

0: 拜那个。
1: Two points, 318 for a fall, not emergent.

0: Command 32 from engine 32. The alarm panel was just reset. So far it's holding.
1: I copy.

0: Hi.
1: Can I give you a 27 call?
0: Of course you can.
1: Last name is going to be Kinsey. King, Ida, Nora, Sam, Edward Young. First name is Isaiah. Ida, Sam, Adam. Ida, Adam, Henry. Two middle initials, A as in Adam, J as in John. Male, 12, 25, and 97.
0: Temper.

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0: 1923 Road between Woodfield Court and Fieldcrest. 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
1: 10-4.
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0: including East Glen Position, 41 northbound from and in Fond du Lac County. They pass along a possible intoxicated driver. It's going to be a tan or gray SUV with a cat sticker on the back. Callers stated it was all over the roadway, tailgating, cutting people off, varying speeds. They are willing to make a statement if it's located.
1: I'm going to look up 317 Oxford and just see if we have any contact with anyone there.

0: town board. I'm just looking for info on anybody that may live there.
1: Please come back to Robert James Hoffman at that address.
0: Tampa. Can you just run it for me, please?
1: Tampa.

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0: I sent it 137, go ahead.
1: 51.8.
0: 10-4.

0: One. 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
1: For a patient through complaining of AFib and a disease. Anonymous.

0: surprising I have, well, sort of a follow-up. It was a battery that occurred at the Varsity Club. There was no answer this morning, and now the guy is here at 414 to report it.
1: Normal parking on Route Oneida is over at the location for the parks. You should see up there. 10-4.

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1: Bonnie County.

0: It will not be bad by this driving. It will be separate. But we're pulling into Express Laundry Center on South Park with Boy David Charles 7636 BDC 763.
1: Good luck.

0: 24 after the fact disturbance. I mean 524 if I said 424. RP's going to be up here at 414.
1: 10-4.

0: 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This will be related to yesterday's message agency with Nina.
1: Are you going to be 28, it'll just be a couple minutes.
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0: 26.
1: Go ahead.
0: I trust you saw the update tonight. The RP called back, said that Dylan's phone was smashed on the ground. I don't know where he is, but Dylan does have his daughter with him. And the RP again mentions Dylan possibly stealing Brian's car and some guns.
1: Tomorrow.

0: 17 and 5. Perfect clear, reckless driver pass on from Fond du Lac. The ERP called back, says the vehicle is last seen pull over Highway 45 northbound by 116 with another vehicle. He wasn't sure if it was an accident during a assist motorist kind of thing.
1: Alright, can you check with the state, see if they're working today?
0: Cover.
2: 330.
0: Caller said last seen at N 45 northbound by 116. It was pulled over behind a black Jeep.
2: Ten four.

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1: Show me the Wolf River near Chico's and a boat registration when you're ready. By the Lincoln 2088 King Mary.
0: Ten four.

0: por favor.
1: Accident fault that can hold.
0: That's hard. It sounds like the follow-up on that reckless is going to be a new accident. We'll let you know.
1: Copy.
0: State 330.
2: 330, go ahead.
0: We got a call from the Jeep involved. Where you're heading, it is going to be an accident. Sounds like both subjects are still there.
2: I'm forward, do you know if there's any injuries?
0: No injuries.
2: Step four, I'm in row.
0: RP thought there might be injuries, but we have not got that confirmed yet. There is blockage

0: or sending. I can try to learn the setting. Just on it.
1: 10-4.
0: Six, five, three, zero, eight.
1: 10-4.

0: Anchor Bridge, please hold for emergency vehicles.
1: Please hold it.
2: The deal comes back to a Clayton, right? No wants, not on paper.
0: Or thank you.
2: Sorry, so am I able to get that whole registration back?
0: Or I'll double check it once I can see it again.
2: State 330.
3: I just want to verify you said that that could be what that number for 164 told.
2: The other student ball says that they're 145 northbound by 116, double G George.
3: Okay.
2: It should be right on the exit rail.
0: Item 4448.
2: 10-4, go ahead.
0: Adam Boy Union 8729. Adam Boy Union 8729.
2: 10-4, can you advise on injuries?
0: Head pain and shoulder pain.
2: Just one patient?
0: Correct. I have a 29.
4: Go ahead. Officers on scene, one patient, head, shoulder pain. Copy.
5: Up against the house, 715 will have Michigan Command. We'll be up to check on the patient.

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0: if you're still involved in the scene, please continue in, I guess. We have a small fire going on one of the vehicles. I think we got it with a water can, but we're not sure it was the exam fire.
1: And 215 copies. We're going to be pulling an extinguisher. Let us know if we need to pull off the line.

0: Clive.
1: I can make my way up to state for that accident, just in case it's a 5-5 situation.
0: Over. From the accident, I still see on our reckless driver. Do you want me to reopen the accident, put you on that one?
1: You just put me on the 901 reckless, I guess.
0: Cover.

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0: 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What's the plan?
1: 11251 Union.
0: That far.
1: Hi.
0: 36, it's coming back to Brandon Wagner on a black Chevy Tahoe.
1: Okay.
2: I think it would be good. George, Ocean, Ocean, David, Edward, first name Casey, Charles, Adam, Sam, Edward Young, male, date of birth, 4-8-92, 04-08-1992.
0: Tomorrow.
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0: So far. Registration if you need it.
1: If it comes back to him and everything is good, just give him a call.
0: So far.

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1: Fire alarm. This will be at 1457 Earl Street. Alarm company called in a fire alarm showing South 1-2, also a smoke heat detector pole. You can use TAC 1 to clear 101.

0: 73. Fire department is heading over to Mill Street for a fire alarm going off. Did you want someone to go or only if requested?
1: Only if requested, please.
0: Stand by. Copy that.
2: Very different questions with that one.
0: 36, copy. I'll need to turn her off.
2: Got 30 seconds.

Attention engine 19, med 17, response to Charles for respiratory issue to Parkview 725 Butler Ave. It's going to be Lakeside 2. Staff will meet you at the main entrance for a 73-year-old female. Shortness of breath, this is C. Charles response. Come to your site, 104.

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1: Go on.
0: Last name is Frank, Robert, Orson, Edward, Henry, Lincoln, Ida, Charles, Henry. First name of Jacob, common, middle, and Mary. Male, 310-93.

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1: 32.
0: This is a, somebody from OnSec called in, said this is a false alarm, so I'm going to have you follow up. I'm going to clear Quint 32 and car myself and engine 35.
1: 36 copies. Do the paperwork, I'll switch back to main.
0: I got you.
2: 39 copy, clear.
0: Ever. Thank you. 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
0: We have Lawrence Cohen coming out for the coming out for the Mercury, and Expert Cohen coming out for the Subaru.
1: That works.

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1: Tougher.

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0: Never.
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0: Negative at Pick and Save parking lot. I'll check the other location.
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0: Oh, Grace.
1: Okay.

0: 116-132, road rage incident. It occurred Green Bay Road in Winter County. Somebody got out of their vehicle, threw a lighter at the RP in his vehicle, and then followed him to Walmart. It sounds like both parties are in the parking lot now at Walmart. We're trying to get more info.
1: Well, did you copy?

What's going to the disturbance of the road rage? It sounds like it was an older black Jeep that was the suspect, and they were last seen eastbound on Winnicombe again from that area. The RP is circling the lot at Coles waiting for an officer.

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1: Looks like it's current to Brenda Mejia Galindo out of Georgetown on a 2015 Chrysler Black.
0: Hey, 221.
1: 221.
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1: 10-4.

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0: I believe the RO for the vehicle, Brianna, is revoked. Can you please check if she's civilly or criminally revoked?
1: Okay. 10-4.

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1: Pick for once.
0: Last was Mary, Edward, Lincoln, Ida, Adam. 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Middle of John, Ocean, Sam, Union, Lincoln. Male date of birth, 7/24/84, 7/24/84.

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0: All units, all OSD units are clear of 7th and Michigan. You can just continue Jack 1.
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2: Go ahead.
3: 41 northbound on ramp to, excuse me, on ramp to 41 northbound from Jackson, the dark color SUV.
2: Copy.
0: Hey, 540, you want me to go along?
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0: 10-4.

0: 31, responding to Savina, 1316 Honey Fuckle Lane, Crossing Frederick and Apple Blossom, the apartment 306, for a 3-year-old, waiting, good probably speaking, between Wes, the two David, or is it 1333?
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0: 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It is in the city, Nina.
1: 10-4. If they just want to send me a message, I'll meet them over there.

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0: I think they might have. They just said it was a sick-looking fox.
1: 10-4. I'm raising her. She approached me when I was up here. Can you just open a call? We'll take a look.
0: 10-4.

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1: First name, John Ocean Nora Adam Sam, and date of birth is 5/28/78. Never commuted yet.
0: Affirmative, thanks.

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1: Go ahead.
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1: 10 more.

0: 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Probably need you for traffic. 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
1: On Oregon?
0: Yeah, affirmative. 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

0: 396 to 410. 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I'll try to make contact with the RP here.
1: Five four.

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0: Portland.
1: For Tenfoot.
0: There's a group of about four walking east on Scott. They claim to have no involvement, denying being the name that 396 gave me. I had to see two run off before I could stop them. Not sure if those are the individuals or not, but hacking operation.
1: Dispatch copies.

CAM 524, suspicious person. Check the 600 block of Franklin Street. There was a quick fix of a suspicious person waiting inside of a red sedan parked on the wrong side of the road, no plate.

0: I'm down by your squad. 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
1: The group that was not cooperative just kept going east, but the other group that ran, I think they're just north of us, up on Wisconsin. So I'm going to try to get to my car and drive up there. The one that I saw that ran, I don't know if she is involved in it, but she had a red shirt and red shorts, I think. 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
0: Go ahead. Not sure it's advantageous to get into a foot chase with, I guess, what is going on. Is this stuff you can follow up later with the names that you have, or no?
1: Yeah, that's fine. I have three females that I'm talking to here that are all involved, or someone just wants to come back and help talk to them. It sounds like this is a follow-over from the Power Pool incident. Clint, I'll make my way back to you.
2: Okay.
3: Go ahead.
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3: It's current to Arita Peixota off of Highland Park in Appleton on a Grand Cherokee black in color.
4: Copy. What year is that vehicle?
5: The premise. Apple to be able to come to 1354.
0: Three, five, four, ten. I did circle back around and came down with Scott, but I don't see a pair of girls or anybody in red walking.
1: 10-4. They were probably about a block and a half away from me. So they probably went off in a different direction. So I'm guessing this plane would fall off later.
2: But
4: I believe that's our vehicle.
2: I'll be up shortly.
4: I appreciate it.
0: Don't get up your route.

0: Can you call that for facial record for the Ford Mustang? It should be plate 2634 Adam Charles. Some good front end damage. Looks like a broken tie rod with a wrecker. I think he needs to pull it.
1: 10-4.

0: 3 on Churchill, speak to Jackson. I'll get you the plate in a second.
1: Pepper.
0: 5-4, can that plate be 387, Paul King, Ida? I believe 387, PKI. Let me call you in the fourth house parking lot.
1: And 41, do you need this passer before you get picked up?
2: I guess he's good to go. I've got to give him his ID back. He returns fine.

0: 151. 19131 should be an animal bite.
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0: It's a hazard complaint, 10 westbound, just west of 41. It's branches of some sort in the lane of traffic.
1: Okay. 538, I'm probably close to 10 to me.
0: 10-4.

0: Omega 17.
1: Go ahead.
0: I'm headed towards that fire call. I'm not sure if we're needed or not, but I'll swing there until we can figure it out.
1: 10-4, we'll check in with the fire department when they get there.

0: Clinton, Medlin 5, respond for an assault complaint to 1152 Cherry Street, 1152 Cherry Street, parts of New York, and Vine. Email based to people that are now at that address, 1152 Cherry, occurred at JC's Wash and Mart. Person with the mace should not be on scene. Again, the victims are 1152 Cherry, Thompson Place, 1405.
1: Dispatch, Medlin 5.
0: Medlin 5.

0: Ouais.
1: Vehicle in the lot.
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0: Issue Medic 3.
4: Caution Mark 751 Wisconsin. Looks like we had a Dazia Johnson. She pepper sprayed two people while at the Caution Mark. The two people and Dazia are both now at 1152 Cherry Street, and we're also sending OFD to check out two people that were pepper sprayed.
5: Enter. All right, copy.
6: Thanks.
7: Is there any officers out there at all?
6: No, I just made contact with the home. Homeowner slash watch person, no issues. They're going to look at resetting an alarm, which is clear, and if there's attack channel, you can clear that too.
7: Simple.
0: On road right now.
1: Fire's on, and I said you can disregard.
0: Copy. All cleared up.

0: Med-16 and 16 respond to call first to complaint to 319 Northwest Haven Drive. Copies of security and no court. 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
1: Adam William Victor 6038 AWV 6038. And is this anonymous or is there an RP that wants to call back?

0: Just noting the call that the car's running, AC on, windows are partially down. There's no violation, nothing concerning, and what's the officer for?
1: 10-4.
2: 11, copy. Thanks, Joe.
3: Do you need any more officers by you? I just heard your call.
4: I haven't even made it out there yet. Still en route, but I'm sure it wouldn't hurt.
3: 10-4, 5-23, you can just stack our call and send us that.

0: We're good.
1: Yeah. 2223 Mary Lane between Ava Court and Lori Jive. I'm going to let you read it. It's a little bit involved.

0: Do we have a direction of travel for the suspect in that paper screen?
1: They should all be at the residence of 1152. Dazia should be there with the two people. I apologize. I'll just change the call taker for anyone else on the battery. The two individuals pepper sprayed are at 1152, but unknown direction of where Dazia ran off to.
0: 10-4.
2: 3-5, I'm pulling up on 1152 right now.
1: 10-4.

0: He's been ambushed and being told by the person who was red.
1: All right, 10-4. I know they were staging. I'll let them know they can disregard.
0: Go for my 1-7.
2: Advising officers on scene, saying you can actually disregard. Thank you.
1: Copy. Thank you.

0: bilingual.
1: Caleb, Charles, Adam, Lincoln, Ocean, first name, Aviel, Adam, Victor, Ida, Edward, Lincoln, Lincoln, Edward, KK in the middle, yeah, female, date of birth, 8/26/13, 8/26/13.

0: 86. Is this related to what you guys have? Apparently there was a some type of disturbance at JT's and some pepper spray got deployed.
1: I don't have anything at JT's. It sounds like there was like a secondary disturbance over on Cherry Street, which is, I mean, relatively close to that.
0: Okay.
1: Andy, there was a mention of Leah Shehi that used Mace. Kids down there.

0: fun.
1: I set up the phone with Danielle Stewart, which is Desiah's mom, and she states that she has Desiah and her other sister, and they're currently in Amro, and they've been there for a period of time. So she states that if it had just happened, it could possibly have not been them.
0: I know you're shocked, but we're getting little cooperation out here. The female that got pepper sprayed, I guess the most, claims that she wasn't really involved and that she was in the crowd and that it just happened to strike her the most. And she doesn't want anything done to do with it.
2: And you were not getting cooperation on LinkedIn either.
0: Shocking.
3: 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Vasis McKenzie, Mary Charles King, Edward Nora, Zebra Ida Edward. First name is spelled King Edward Adam Ida Robert Edward Miller Shaw Lincoln, female, 01/06/2013.
2: 10-4,
3: 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She claims to not know it.
0: Cover.
2: 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Echo 55 traffic.
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0: damage to property.
1: What?
0: Six Higgins, it's a lot in Boulevard street sign that came down. The RP's at 846 Higgins to give it back to you.
1: 10-4.
2: I was just advising reference here, Mackenzie. I'm still looking for the address, but I found her mother's info at Kendra Williams. I have a phone number for her, but her DL is in Fond du Lac, it looks like. Kiari goes to Val Phillips.
3: And the call number she gave me just went dead right away.
2: 10-4, I'll put it right in the comments for you.

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1: Alpha.

0: Heard you. Yeah, 10:50 at East Fisk and Highway 45 South.
1: I don't have anything in the stack. Do you want me to make one?
0: Sure. Because anonymous party just let me know that there's a pontoon boat overturned at that intersection.
1: 10-4.
2: 17 hours from last night. Unless they have another one.
0: 10-4, maybe this person's out of their mind then. Thank you.

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1: Can you remove Desiah Stewart and Danielle Stewart from the call? They are not involved in this incident.
0: Tougher.

0: 21.
1: Can you copy over all the parties from our call into 396? This call is going to be the same disturbance. You can transform off this battery at JP's end.
0: 10-4. I'll put him in there.
1: And then 481, go ahead.
2: You might take a couple calls for somebody saying they heard gunshots near South Park in Iowa. It was not. Somebody just sent off a giant fireworks somewhere in the area.
0: 10-4. Thanks for the heads up.

Winnebago 911, 270 Winnebago EMS, 1 Swanford, Adam, fainting complaint to the Lions Club, 5068 Washington Street, 5068 Washington Street, crosses the Main Street and Erie Street in Winneconne. 4 67-year-old female, conscious breathing, who went down and fell. Might have an injury to her head from falling. Come clear, 1437.

0: Last up, George, Robert, Adam, Edward, Frank, Frank, first of Stefan, Sam, Tom, Edward, Paul, Henry, Edward, Nora, Bill, D, David. They have the riff 111.93,
1: 111.93.
0: Sound far. Do not need him back. There's no issues.
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1: Time for

0: Is it my understanding that we're not putting information in on this call on GTs, and we're all going over 396's call?
1: Yeah, if you want, I can. I associated the call to put all the people in yours in 2 396's. I can put you on that one then, just so everything is coherent.
0: That's important. Thank you.

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0: Can you start me at 10:46 at the intersection of Midway and Appleton going southbound on Midway?
1: 10:46.

0: Good. They're in the Citra parking lot at that intersection, and apparently it's a 10:50. So could I have an officer in now, please?
1: SD5, I copy.
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0: I have a 27 to Ecuador.
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0: Last name, Guan, George Union, Adam, Lincoln, Adam, Nora. First name, Floor, Frank, Lincoln, Ocean, Robert. Middle initial, P. Date of birth, June 5th, 1983. You know.
1: And the middle initial is P. Policy Town, FM?
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2: 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Got four plates. Tom French, 8025. TF, 8025.
1: 10-4. No, 132.
0: Go ahead.
1: I'm not getting anything back on file through Ecuador because I can't run it through them, and it's a no license ever issued Wisconsin, not on paper. No one.
0: I got you. Thank you.
1: I sent it.

0: Ready to do it, 28.
1: 480, too bad.
0: Tom King, 595. Tom King, 5595.
1: 482, I copy. It looks like it is current to a Paul Enter. Showing out a Nina, and it is on a blue Santa Fe.
0: You can get him on the call.

0: Young William 9232. Adam Young William 9232. I believe he's the RO, it's the male RO. And it's 1136. Hi, Adam.
1: 10-4. That's the address that comes back to. Looks like unit B as in boy on that black Atlas Volkswagen.
0: If you mind, if you don't mind, spell the first name of the male.
1: I believe it's going to be N as in Nora, K as in King, U as in Union, L as in Lincoln, and U as in Union.
0: Yep, 10-4, that's him. She can run in for you, let me know. 10-4.

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0: Division in Washington for an elderly male non-emergency. 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Just wrong down and unable to get off.
1: Everything.

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0: Cleaner 435 West Foster Street, questions of Adams Street. There's a male on the line saying that he's being called stupid by someone there, and then also talking about a bunch of ailments. We just want to make sure everything's okay, and if need be, let me know if you need an ambulance. I'll have one start heading that way.
1: Five thirty seven.
2: You can disregard. I'll take care of it.
1: I copy.
0: How clean?
2: 538,
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0: Go ahead.
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2: I'll start making my way.
0: Seven.
2: Five, three, seven. I'm having that work too.
0: Seven.

0: Affirmative 9-1-2, engine 240 in Gold Cross. Ambulance responding, David, for an accident complaint. 1232 North Lake Street, 1232 North Lake Street, Crush at the Tolman and Harbor Light. It's for a wire that was down. Bicyclist hit it, fell, and hit their head and is bleeding. Come there, clear, 1517.
1: Cross Southeast, 54.

0: 41 will be en route to Lake Street.
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0: Male, late 60s, he has pretty much gash on the back of his head. He is conscious and breathing.
1: 10-4. Emergency David accident complaint at 1232 North Lake Street. There's going to be a male. He's going to be late 60s of his age. There's a gash in the back of his head, but he is conscious and breathing at this time.

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1: I'll be on home at Midway with 422 Zebra Tom Edward. 422 Zebra Tom Edward.
0: And it was where at Midway?
1: On home.
0: Catford.

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1: Go ahead.
0: It is definitely confirmed it's not the power cable, it's a cable line that's down, so there's no issue here with the power.

0: 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Bernardo Adam Young Paul 7849 again, AYP 7849.
1: 10-4.

0: Yeah, I'm gonna do that 5 minutes, well, please.
1: And 385, 417, I have a disturbance on Logan Smith.
2: 385.
0: 417.
1: 3413, Logan Drive, Unit 1. We took a couple calls. Our first one was being that Dawn Hams, who has a heart condition, took a whole bottle of Tylenol and then left in her vehicle. Unknown direction, but it should be a white Ford Escape. And then we took another call from Larry, who said that Dawn may be there as well, and she may have a knife in her possession trying to harm herself, but Larry was not on scene.

0: going to happen.
1: Quite a bit of traffic.
2: I was just at the jail phone post that last call. You can send it now, Graham.
0: Go for it.

Well, that's due to this rush. ASD is requesting medic 5 be operated due to a length of time. Medic 5 is on scene.

0: Did you have any luck with finding a correct place for that car?
1: No, I'm just going through previous calls now to see if I can find something.
0: Okay. .35 to .41. I guess I would take everything with a grain of salt with what Larry's reporting. These two have been going back and forth for quite a while now.
2: Yeah, I could have probably figured that out.

0: pulling up. All right. Remember any other scores? I found the correct plate. It's 55948. And then D is in David Sam. It is on that white escape in the front. This is the call.
1: I'll just out here in a second. Not. I just called on it. What's going on?
2: Copy that. I'm telling Jackson about that itself.

0: Denver.
1: All five crossing units are clear and off the post. Thank you much.
2: 10-4, thank you, sir.

0: Dawn is not here. She left about 10 minutes ago in that car. Apparently, she made comments about wanting to crash her car. It did take some pills, I guess. No mention of any knives or anything.
1: Okay. Does she have a phone on her?
0: Mackenzie isn't sure.

0: you hear a phone ringing in the apartment at all or no?
1: I do not.
0: The answer, but no one would speak.
1: I'm in the apartment, and it's just me and Mackenzie, so.

0: 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We were there that day.
1: I have the father of Kylie Jones on the phone looking to speak to one of you.
2: Send me a phone.
1: I copy.
3: Hold on. Go ahead. You can put me on like a traffic stop. Oshkosh had an eagle. 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
0: Ever.

0: Bom, você tá? Did you put that phone number in the call yet? I'm just saying we'll start a thing.
1: I have not called it twice. It's weird, it like picks up, but there's no like voicemail and no one answers, so I'm not sure what's going on with it. And I got to come checking on the like,

0: Ow.
1: Forty-one dispatch.
2: 481.
1: Is there a thing for the 309 that we're in the call? Should the dispatcher that helps you?
2: Tell them. I'll keep you posted, whatever.

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Pre-alert time is 1542.

0: 12 that might be in the area. OPD took a report of a welfare check at 3413 Logan Drive for a Don Hammes who supposedly took a whole bottle of Tylenol, then left in her vehicle. This is a white Ford Escape with a plate of 55948 David Sam, possibly heading to Amaro, but no confirmation on that.
1: Scene 43.

0: 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He is conscious and breathing. He's in the bathroom in the back of the building. Your time is 15:45.
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1: Okay,

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1: Credit name, what?
0: S.
1: Brian, you cut yourself off. Hi, is your office 51?
2: Hey,

0: 16 in exit. Two vehicles, Wisconsin Prospect, gray Jeep, Liberty, and another vehicle, no injuries.
1: I know you.

0: Go ahead.
1: Last of William Adam Nora Nora Edward Robert. First of David Adam Nora Ida Edward Lincoln. Middle of R. Robert. Tabor of 0708-1989 against 0708-1989.
0: Mail away. 10-4 valid, no on spell paper.
2: Of Touchmark Court at the Touchmark Complex in Fox Crossing. It's unit 333. If you need a door 2 on the front side for a 92-year-old female who fell on her head. The vehicle passenger is standing by 1555.

0: Hi, give me 911 to 9325 and call cross respond to the intersection of Spencer and Linwood. Spencer and Linwood, current officer request emergent response for possible drug use. They're not responsive in the squad. I'm not decoded. 1555 is your time.
1: Are you

in the touch mark. It said to go to door number 2 on the front right side. Medic 9 and R100, should be Spencer and Linwood. 400 response to patient, possible drug related in a squad.

0: 228. First is going to be Adam Paul Tom 7552. Next is going to be Pentag. Going to be Young 2145 Sam.
1: Pepper.
0: Can you add 519 to my call?
1: Pepper.

0: Green Bay MA, pass plate, Adam Zebra Frank, 7882, AZF, 7882.
1: Number.
2: Back for Dawn. It placed it, they just had a pin, or a pin actually about 3 minutes ago, but it was right by 21 in West Haven, northwest corner, which would put it by Nicolet National Bank. This is about a 400-meter radius in that area.
3: 10-4. I'll head that way.
0: 4-9, you can send it to me. I can start checking that area, too.
2: 10-4. Obviously, there's a lot of businesses there, but quick trip is pretty close. 10-4, 445.

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1: Copy.
2: Go across, Medic 11. Copy, Trick. Door 1, elevator up.
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2: Negative.

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1: You're on parking lot of Aurora.
2: Copy in the ER lot of Aurora.
0: Before we're doing, I'll head by 4:45.
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0: 我将会大概是可以理解。
1: You on the lake straight east of Menominee Park area.
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1: 10-4. For a kayak that was sinking, somebody was hanging onto the side. No one's actively in distress at this time.

0: where it is held from there?
1: They're about a mile due east of the beach at Menominee Park.
0: Is that for you, a description of the boat?
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1: Copy.
3: Of a female causing an issue in room 13 and then walking out. 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
2: 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This is not going to be related.
0: One.
3: 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Just wanted to double check.
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2: There for 45, you probably close that out. 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
1: 10-4.
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1: Bolt 15.
0: We do not have an MDC. 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
1: If I have that when you're ready.
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1: And comm center 2, Carlin 5, surviving that Marine 1 is currently out with the kayaks.
2: The kayaks. Well, copy, let's switch and we'll communicate now with Winnebago 21 right now. Is Marine 1 monitoring Winnebago 21 as well?
1: Negative. We'll have them switch over, though.
2: Very good, thank you.
3: If you could call Durant in the jail, 7387 are the last four.
4: That's fine.

0: Marine 1, we got him on board.
1: 10-4.
2: Seven. I have streets on the phone. Tiger 7-2. They have some questions.
3: Central.
4: Seven 5 copies. Is there any needs for boat 15 or the fire personnel at all?
2: We're checking.
4: Very good. We'll continue to monitor left to main.
2: Copy. Two.
3: Go ahead, Connor.
2: Hey, appreciate the help, but you guys can cancel.

0: 7.52 Terrier, trying to get some more information. There's a male walking around with a gun. He was standing by a blue Ford truck. Someone shot into the house. We're getting more info.
1: Carrying by right now.
0: Copy.
2: 385 Alpha, heard some shots. I had a male black that was leaving in a vehicle. He used to throw BCA 1282 into the call, as well as Boy Adam Zebra 7294.
0: 10-4.

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1: Go ahead.
0: Like, Victor King, 5729, unknown with date. A white four-door sedan. It's going to be boy Charles William, 9323.
1: Plate, the Victor King 5723 is out of Milwaukee, gray Pathfinder.

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1: How far?
0: I think you, what was the chair too? Was it 152?
1: Affirmative, 1152.
0: Found 19, I'm on Cherry.
1: Copy.
0: 4135. I am currently 21 and 41. Do you want me to head over by you or hang here to see if the car tries to go south on 41?
2: Honestly, I have no idea.
3: Summit County 911 to Chilton vs. Responders and Gold Cross. Respond to Chilton Street. Apartment number 16, affirmative, your email was she is by herself. It was 312 Long Street.

0: got yourself in.
1: One of the witnesses was saying it might be a possible light he's on Ultima. Four nine, I'm 1060. Do that Jerry call.
0: Yep.
1: 523, we're all here as well.
0: Cover.
2: 524, send me out as well.
1: 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I'll be out with Angel.
0: Copy.
1: New York and Cherry, please, so no one comes down south. Cherry and New York.
3: Yeah, I'm heading for it there, 482. I can do that.
0: 417, I got it.
4: 519, I got it, Cherry. Vine block off.
0: Five 15.
1: I think it's going to be Henry Edward Tom Union Edward, first name Taylor, common spelling, mid initial C Zebra, date of birth 9692. He's going to be at 1114 over here on Cherry Street. He's going to be a witness as well.

0: on Pathfinder and Wayport Fusion on the call yet?
1: Yeah, I got the Wayport Fusion and I believe Pathfinder as well.
0: Got it.

0: involved is likely a Ford Fusion with a plate of boy Charles William 9323 returned out of Milwaukee, unknown direction of travel.
1: You can add me 41 and 44.
0: Come for it.
2: 50, you can point up the stop with a warning, and then 26 and I will go sit on the highway and see if you can get the plate.
0: Right now, that is believed to be the suspect vehicle is Boy Charles William 9323, BCW 9323.

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1: No, there's a lot going on, but you want to have Fond du Lac made aware just in case that vehicle makes its way back to Milwaukee?
0: Will do.

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0: 524, we're making contact at 627 New York.
1: Copy.

15-4. Ran a pushing plate, boy Charles William, 9323, comes back in a white car out of Milwaukee. I don't know if that might be it.

0: That play provided by 50. Flock does show it northbound at the county line from Fond du Lac at 3:21. So the time frame's close.
1: I copy.
0: Now I'm sitting up on the on-ramp by 44. I'll let you know if I see it, obviously. Good work.
2: 36 to 50 and 26. We are 41 and 26.
3: Four.
0: And in for the squads and checking flock as well. There's nothing recent left hit on that white vehicle was at 3:20.
4: Do you have anyone called and repeated off of this?
5: When I can start calling RPs. Ewing, which one do you want me to call?
4: No, it doesn't matter. Just start with one. Dispatch, can you just give me one of the numbers over the air and everyone else start grabbing one as well?
0: Yeah, the first one should be 920.

0: Four 10-mil units. These are the same before the party that gets overvolved, where the ones from earlier disturbance at 700 West Lincoln, Desiree, Shaharia, Angel, Malaysia, and Bailey.
1: Or is Joe, I'll call you up. He's 9689 at the end. 9689.
2: Or whoever's trying to call the RP whose number begins 612, we're already out with her.
3: Before doing that, it'd be me. Thanks.
4: 523, just know we have a second shell casing in the driveway of 1140 Cherry, 1140.
0: Can I get one more at the house here to talk to one of these parties here?
1: Alright, 409, the info I have is from witnesses. There was a male black shooter, no shirt.
0: Are you able to call PID on this one? We do have shell casings out here and damage to property.
5: We'll do.
1: 409 for more info. So that male black shooter, no shirt, wearing a do-rag, black jogging pants, possibly in his 20s, got into a blue Ford with possible license plate of Boy David David 1411. And my witnesses confirmed they observed a Bailey and a Chenet, or Sahara, that were outside communicating with the suspect vehicles before the shots rang out.
6: Survey 1410 does return to 125 West Packer, Unit 93. It is on a blue Fusion. And 232, I have some info for you.
5: Were you on your person?
3: Yeah, you asked.
6: People at 125 West Pack are arguing right now. Unknown if this is all going to be related or not.
0: 10-4.
7: 200, I have the RP for the West Packer disturbance on the phone. Can I send them to one of you guys?
0: I'm going to need some of you guys clear up and respond to that. So if you do not have a enough info for a supplement or something at this point, you guys need to clear.
1: Four 17, I'll start heading to Packer.
4: Five 23, can you just note in CAD that the RP with a number of 570, I believe, they did not answer with the voicemail.
6: Definitely.
8: 100 East Longview has called M&S Investments for a fall outside.
0: Time for.
7: The boy, David boy, that's in the weapon hall. RP for the 125 Packer disturbance said that vehicle is there.
5: Causing the assist agency for not copying OPD's air. Sounds like the boy David plate that was on Cherry Street is confirmed to be at West Packer.
6: Copy. 26.
5: Go ahead.
6: We have a moment. Can you check with them to see if they want us to assist them on Packer?

0: We'll have two more people logging in here shortly that can assist however you guys need them.
1: The dog is going to pack her. Can I send her to one of you? She's currently out there.

0: 49. Go on. Where would OBD like us? We're right next to West Packer.
1: With her. I can message you her name and number.
2: No worries, thank you.

0: Maine. 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Where would you like us?
1: Or something. I'm just pulling in the parking lot now.

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1: Correct, blue.
0: Alright, there's a blue Ford that was going northbound on Main as I was pulling up.

0: There's two four fuses in the call, one's white, one's blue.
1: Alright, I've got two white fusions here, the blue one, again, left northbound on Main, just as I was arriving.
2: Oh, no answer. I left the voicemail.
3: If there's anything active down there?
2: 5:50, I'm out with them. Everything looks pretty calm here. There's no 25 people out, so.
3: Alright, we will check the area for that fusion.

R&I/MR intel. Witnesses saw the shooter carrying, believed to be, a semi-automatic handgun with an extended magazine.

0: 4-17-1.
1: Right now, all children have their vehicles during this disturbance and do not belong there.
0: 10-4.
2: Well, not native, use mark. Third shell casing located.
0: 10-4.
3: 41-478. Looking at the horror of that vehicle, I believe that is the mother of Trevante Black. Kind of fits the description of the suspect, potentially.
0: Alright, 10-4.

0: but.
1: The assistant manager here at Willow Homes just had the car on Jackson. The car was heading south.

0: more so games. What does that like come back to when David do?
1: Returns to a penny black at unit 93 at the tiny homes.
0: Alright, 10-4. I am all with Henny.
1: No.
2: I get the description of a shooter on Cherry again, please. Black man with pants, no shirt. Possible bonnet. I think Phil talked to a witness that maybe gave a similar description.

0: Great at LPD Maine. We have the boy David David 1410 car north on Jackson, right in front of McDonald's.
1: Bordeaux, I'm Jackson Rock.
0: 38 initiating a stop at pulling into McDonald's.
2: 10-4 pulling into McDonald's with their blue Fusion off Jackson.
3: I are about a minute out from that.
4: 10-4.
0: We're waiting for a couple more. The car is occupied, 10-4.
5: Four, you tell me my rates are good.
2: 10-4.
6: 523, we're en route over there.
1: 40, when you're out there, I'm out there. Just put us on 33. I'll be out there at the pepper ball.
2: All right, copy that. 1033 traffic.
1: Get somebody to shut down south on Jackson as well.

0: Bradford.
1: 537, Animal.
2: 537.
1: 41 cell phone, just south of Krasner, if there's something.
2: 10-4.
3: Alright, are you clear him from 10-6 on the Animal?
1: 10-4, 537, he's happy.
2: I got it.
4: And so on traffic at Viola and Jackson.

0: forward to it. We still need more people for an arrest team. We have, like I said, 4 people in the car. My 14 chain.
1: 10-4.
2: Forward observer for you guys.
0: Alright, are you the Jacobs or not, Sam?
2: Yeah, I'm behind that silver Honda.
0: Okay. Except this one, everyone's being cooperative. We're just waiting until we have our people in position here.
3: Once we get enough of the arrest team, it would be helpful probably if someone goes to, like, Rewald in Wisconsin and shuts it down so that no one comes east over here.

0: rest team behind Max.
1: Copy. Like I said, at this point, it's just myself, Diesel, and a couple deputies, and Ewing, and the same as Fort Observer. We'll probably need at least three or four more for the rest team.
2: Mark 19, I'm in route.
3: Alpha.
2: 445, same traffic.
3: Alpha.
1: Jet boy, myself, McCoy, and then Sensex, final.
2: .445 to .478. You mentioned something about Wisconsin being blocked off.
0: Wisconsin is good level. Once the rest team is full, that would be the next priority.

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1: Go ahead.
0: Industrial and Bell, Wisconsin Plate, Adam John Frank, 1405, AJF, 1405.
1: 10-4.

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1: Sorry about that. Clear with 10 westbound at Oneida.
0: 85 said it was 10 westbound. It's going to be at just past the on-ramp from Oneida Street.
1: Okay, I checked east and west and Oneida. There's nothing around. I'll clear it out.
0: Cover.
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0: Vâng.
1: When you get home, can you look up Guy Yates? See if he has any more. And I... Stand by the other one. If you could just look up Guy for now.
0: Last name is Yates, Young Adam Tom Edward Sam.
1: Affirmative. He's dead more than he did.
0: Okay.

Redwind 7 at 29, respond to customers to complain to the Parkview Health Center at 725 Butler Ave, crossing of the railroad tracks and coming from Horizon Young. He's in the front there, over there for a 29-year-old male who's not feeling well and doesn't have some confusion. Tell him at 505. Since they want a phone call.

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1: Can you start a miscellaneous complaint for me at 363 Stanley Court? And then put my current call in the stack.
0: Timber.
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2: 1084, are you calling me a minute ago?

0: the Taurus number, Adam Lincoln, 084699.
1: A record.
2: Diesel, do you have something in your car?

0: Yes, $299 one through Michigan and Florida. Neither one we can pick up on. They're both in state, extradition only.
1: Okay, if you have a moment, see if you can find an Anthony Mack, M-A-C-K, in his mid-30s,

0: I found an Anthony J. Donmack that's 43 years old.
1: At them.
0: 10-4.
2: Out of her trauma complaint, 5189 Leonard Point Road, crosses Sanford Road in the town of Amarillo. Jimmy in the garage. The garage door will be open for you. It's a 69-year-old male, possibly broken ankle. Sounds understanding, right? 17-10.

0: Right.
1: He's revoked, no license issued, no onset on paper.
0: 10-4.

0: 232. Minnesota WhatsApp, like I said, we have four people in custody and a firearm recovered over here on the south. We're just going to be taking everybody back to the PD for now.
1: I'm sorry. I just created a group, so don't create a second one.
0: Okay, I just saw that. If you have someone in your squad, take a photo of them and put their date of birth in there, please.
2: 5/23/27.
0: 5/23,
2: bud.
0: Last is Edward, common spelling. First name is Elila. Edward Lincoln Young, Lincoln Adam Henry, middle initial J. John, female black, 09/22/09, 09/22/09. She was a female with a firearm.
2: That far.
3: Helps when I was putting the gauge down.
4: Copy. You said it was a rear end on the west side of the bridge?
0: I have Aaliyah on board backing out at 420. My miles are 66.1.
2: Tougher.
5: 482.
2: 482.
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1: 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I didn't have a patient with low blood pressure, 58 over 82, weakness and dizziness. You can respond non-emergent.
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1: Can you associate the Packer call with the Cherry Street call? 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Put us all on the Cherry Street one. It's just the same thing.
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0: 514.
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3: Are we accessing Jones Park from South Hold and Adder Street?
0: Well, this one and entrance of Jones Park. DLC is a truck eventually.

0: 482 or 23, and my ending mileage is 78.3. 78.3. 41 on 23, got miles. When are
1: you? 10-4, you can go ahead.
0: 67.5. And units get into the PD, just call out which interview you're going to, or you end up in.

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1: Four eighty two.
2: I'll be with Nathaniel's in interview room B on the lower level.
1: Central.

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1: Yeah, affirmative.

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1: No, I got the signal now. The upstairs interview room A.
0: 10-4.
2: Oh, I think that would be top of the

0: 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It's going to be Cecil Marathon, black Nissan Pathfinder, legible license plate.
1: Fine.

0: 200. Pardon. The accident that had occurred, can you call them back and just explain that, unless you already told them, but that we are tied up and it is going to be a little while.
1: Was that the one from Kohler and Knight that just dropped? That was us, and we can call him back.
0: Perfect, thank you.

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2: 52. 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
1: Great.
2: Well, Nick, out there, could you see if you could do me a favor and see if I have any phone numbers or property owner information for this place?
0: Of course.

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1: Good.
0: Any update? Have they made contact or you an update on patient status?
2: Negative, all doors are locked. 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
0: Traffic direction.
1: Just being there right now for you.
2: Copy, thank you.

Can we have frequency paging ambulance? Med 15, respondee David for a bleeding complaint. 1025 Kearney Avenue crosses the Frankfort Street and Bowen Street. You can use the front door. It's the lower unit for a 41-year-old male with bleeding ulcers. Town Center standing by 1751.

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1: 10.
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2: 10-4, first one is for Roger Rozek. Number is 920-252-1967. Second one is for Cheryl, same last name, 920-252-1968. And then one for possibly their son and Nathan, 704-999-5619.
3: 704-999, what was the last
4: word? 5619. Ambulance, response to Charles, 1740 Dublin Trail. Again, 1740 Dublin Trail. Family apartment 75 off of Irish Road in West American. In the village of Fox Crossing for a 26-year-old female who's alone, possibly having a seizure now. She is not answering us anymore. Come center, clarify the seizure.
1: Go Cross Coffees, Winnebago. Strike 1 will be en route.
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1: 10-4.

0: have fire department and ambulance heading over to 1740 Dublin Trail, apartment 75, for a 26-year-old female who's alone, possibly in the middle of a seizure. She was talking to us, and now we're not getting a response.
1: X-ray 515, it'll be starting that way.
0: 10-4, I'll send it.

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1: 10-4. Getting logged in, I have no idea who that is.
2: Alright, you should be in the car already, but I haven't been told you yet. I think by Tracy, Tom Robert, Adam, Charles Young, Milton Schull, Stephen David, male division was 528-87 and 528-87.
1: I think there should also be a juvenile Tracy's 5E in the call. I can give you his info.

0: Good.
1: You can send me that med call and clear 558. He's aware.
0: Definitely.

0: The nurse that call you just dropped for me when you said she locked herself in the hospital. Did you mean bathroom?
1: Yeah, sorry, I was looking at other calls.
0: Now, 2801 Rushfield Drive, RPC her daughter was cutting herself and locked herself in the bathroom. She is bleeding but refusing an ambulance.
2: 10-4, I'm going to try working on getting people cleared up.
0: I copy, thank you.
2: 232. 232. Can you check with Allegheny County or Appleton PD and see if they have an EOD dog that's working? And maybe be able to help find some shell casing.
0: 10-4, just clarifying, you said EOD?
2: Yeah, it's explosive detection.
0: 10-4.

0: Four soaking. I just cleared. You can tell me what you need.
1: Good.
2: Law enforcement here, 4-7 to the house. We're going to be investigating.
1: Yeah, 440 is on scene, Dublin Trail.

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1: Path 4.

0: County Center from Southern Winnebago Street. County Center from Southern Winnebago Street. We're not continuing investigating, but at this time, we have no official sounding on.
1: 10-4.

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1: Ten four, turn to Roger or Cheryl Rosick at that address on a Silver Jeep Grand Cherokee.
0: Could you put them both in the call? I had to force my way in and no one's here, so I'm assuming they'll give me a call later tonight.
1: Ten four.

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0: 1455 Teller Road, apartment 11. I'm always concerned about a male that lives at that location and his sex offender status.
1: I got it. That's in my call.
2: That's in my call.

0: I've added closing comments for the 915 Monroe Street lost and found complaint. You can just close that out at this point.
1: Sure.

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1: I think you're gonna do another disturbance on Lincoln, reality Welch, I think it is.
0: I need 11209. Again, 11209.
1: 10-1.

0: 463. 463, could you log me on and put me on the weapon call along with 381?
1: Sure.
2: My first responders respond. You gave it first to complain to 689 at County Trunk Eyes in Ida, Custies of Black Wolf Tab and County Trunk Season Zebra. It's going to be for a 6-year-old male who's not feeling well and is disoriented. Time limit 622.
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2: Yep.

0: to the second page. Again, second page from the time I first responders to respond. D. David, first hit complaint, 2689, County Trunk, Eyes and Ida. Proceeds of Black Wolf Ave and County Trunk, Season mm-hmm. Zebra. For 68-year-old male is not feeling well and is disoriented. Time about it, 625.
1: I'm Senator Van Dyne, 100.
0: Go ahead.
1: I'll be in route to the time I call.
0: 10-4, thank you.

0: 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Calling Chief Command.
1: 31, go ahead.
0: I was going to call at Walmart with a guy that seemed to be on something and wasn't making sense. He has since left, and as far as Walmart's concerned, they don't need anything. Did you want that one still open? And then the accident on Kohler, they are going to go through the DMV website.
1: Sounds good. Yeah, you can close them both once we get another call about that mail.

Go ahead. The 26-6759. 6759, I should be at the rest. Over.

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1: Go ahead.
0: Sounds like I have that vehicle stopped and all the parties are detained.
1: Alright, you just... call me.
0: Of course.

0: And my first responders ever acknowledged Paige for that med call and I.
1: No, but we have one Van Dyne first responder going there.
0: And four. I can start heading down there. If they get there, they don't need me or they can call me off.
1: 10-4.

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0: What?
1: Are you getting anything else out there? Copy.
2: Honor 7 22 Oak Hills.
0: I copy. Thank you.

0: Nora 126 is here to lock up. Park. It's going to be a U-Haul car rolled in.
1: Yeah,

Looks like only pressing call right now is at 8:45. It sounds like RP said that somebody's been pounding on her door since 1558.

0: 25. You can send me the address, please, guys.
1: 10-4.
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1: Head over to that other location of the accident. See if it is.
0: Sure.

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1: Scott.
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0: Attention, go across the path, go across the path, we have 12-way Peacebone Street. Here's the first venture. Here is our early mail address. Our is okay. Can you remember 1851?
1: All EMS units clear, County Road I, going to be back in service, patient refusal.
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1: The vehicle plate and the call, can you run that out of Minnesota?
0: Okay.

0: Under first responders, request the demanding heights apartment 101 East Becker Road, 121 East Becker Road, apartment 219, cross of West Becker and Nassau Street. For a 93-year-old female who fell, unknown if she's injured, there is building coding key information in your call notes. Given and clear, 1856.
1: 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Sorry, Ken. Tom 6, go ahead.
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